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1: Bomo densa wo ye bi sanu papa ne ye wo sori a woni wo busu nyina na ebo mpa ye mama aminya na wo papa nyanom na wo yiri okunu no adofo nyina nsori na omomo mpa ne bi na urade nyankopon ewo bibi papa ka kire wo na dey pa she bi wa mi sisia the like bi wa mi sisia and na urade nyankopon ene ne me kasa e di afa three golden keys that open the heart of God. 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Just imagine a man, our touch a ye God, my God, it make us say, we a makoma. 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The first key are a be unyankopon akumemu, a the fear of God. Obin chobi mame, the fear of God. 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You see, when you say so, obi mi say nyansen fri nyankopon wa because of the fear of God na nkasa no nyankopon e dey nyansa e bi abro. What a word. 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But we say you were nipa base 8 billion and above our successor. 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

0: 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I was an Abraham, and I just saw the Bofana cock of bar for dear. Both will be to throw one or two say, Hey, I feel me who so soon Yankopon. 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One of the key. 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In fact, the photocopy of God eye someone who speak the truth obidi ne kura. No wonder see Yesu ka se moja ena musua no If it's one in the bonsam, it will be a throw. And see, Unyankopon, God, I am proud of himself and the spirit of truth. The Bible says, when the spirit of truth comes, he will teach you, he will comfort you, he directs you, he will guide you, and he will protect you. Another word, Evradin Unyankopon says, we are no coffer. 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
0: 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You pay you with Jara Brana Usa. 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

0: 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Now, Sunisla, double three number near 0241 763939 0591 452997 Obo, we are not sure, I am done. 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
1: 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Afile stations na fei information centers ahudua. 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
3: 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So okay, I'm out 3 days. 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And no dear mama ya who can say it to me a samu na ye do kujina say nibia na say a samai o. Ya ma ukrata say ebia o ajwa man sa house number this you be say ye beto say bola. If you watch it, you better say Johnson, I just feel you better say Sebi, a Janibian, or you beat me if I want to man. I said, what channel?
1: Any people say the customer for Edma AKMA, Henrietta, Efia Kunedu Abwaje, Nesama who do be all the Etu Jano, and I said they all canon, and Sama Samainum, Masa Suakofa Eddie Ababu, and Untionia Utia me Biawati, now we do Juman, and I say Hompona, O Dampona, Bomoding, Sao Monty Monkan Ubei, Hobe Prapra, Honu Edi Huni, a Hofun Swa Bomoding, so beti me Ado, now Huni Dehonsam, and so Tima Fan and Tumapa, Eddie Efra. Now, and I can say, you know, Anna Ura Kokupu Kuano, or your environment. Mental health officer Edma KMA on us to say at three anymore.
4: So far, we have arrested some people. We are currently sending them to the court for further legal action. And so, what we are saying is that it will continue unabated. We have made several announcements, especially in these communities. The area that will be visiting will continue the announcements, telling them to put their environment clean. When we come around and we identify any news, it means we have decided not to abide by our notice, and we'll take you on that. Some of them, accumulation of construction waste, which stormwater has washed into the drain. Some have accumulated refuse and burned them. Some have their frontage very untidy. And so these are some of the issues that we have identified. One particular thing area that we are concerned has to do with the accumulation of construction sand, where people have accumulated them right beside the drain. And then when it rains, everything washes into the drain, thereby blocking the drain. So we are
1: Environmental Health Officer Edma AKMA Aye Kwakupu Kunesema who do be our little angel cassia enim enono.
2: Abusaya twasu one self from na ochini or sajifu amwetio for upeni or ya to just say. 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
1: 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Now na pro woman who said Sir Chromaphony be a subanya papa subanya time I also stressed yes you have to bola a good memia and I feel so a yam yam ya who will be a any question sis down oh yes is dino 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
6: 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So, even COVID, I want my boss COVID crown of Bako Yajuma. But so one to one among me say, yeah, and Yadi and Yamabu or one of my Uberhu. It's all my phone in United States. Anytime I see you, there was sanitation day. No, won't you on whom dream? It's just 30 years working to a war where you're born in Swat. It's sort of a friend Boko. I am feeling Yamabi and Mama. Oh, my bank near Sunun. I'm for a problem, Bia. And Sana will be our person will see Dino. You all want to say, over the kind, Ato Assassin. The moment I bet to Assassin, over a drawing, officer, a dying officer was so an idea of a so you are Assassin. We are here, there's a Saudi buying office.
1: Ano aye onumunyam for Eric Asibe ono na aye aban crash peni ojem de ma this year ewo aye kwada su group ono ensu emune sema hudo bi ode tuja ani kokotie na dwuma de nimnyo no ko a ani bo anan ensu ekoye aye ade se asantiman tema trenchem brema bo afo dwuma ku no opani kwantwe for bi de chira oda no eno aye Alhaji Rabiu ono so kokopie ewo hobia ono so de nsem se etuja
7: a call mandate ni se ye be prevent se ne be a disaster no kra ANC. They are casting a better. Just imagine, say, disaster. See, in Suabe, far area hanging now, billions of cities, Ashiako. And the only thing Nadmo can do is say, a more 5 kilo. And they are in a very amawa, sir, disaster, no account. A CBRN in collaboration with GNET and other agencies, you know, more a year, ma. It's a 10 year, a baby, rainy season, you know. Omo my early sign, no warnings now. Yeah, yeah, the kind ever wanting a be advocacy, no, and I ever because I'm a public in the what we should be expecting. The after education, no, I'm say, as a your main drainage system, a war system, no more. We are making sure say it's me at the salt. Yeah, when we came in 2025.
1: Ashanti Regional Deputy Director of Nadmo, Alhaji Rabiu, Nekasa, and Kukuchi.
2: Abusia ya kwa atoye mantemu na ikwei, eni ya kwei. 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Now the Ghana Sika no 14 million Ghana cities. Essi, says here, Casayar, Sabia, Obia, who dear Quacosi. Now, if you see a Chemu and a Ghana National Petroleum Corporation, GNPC, one Bashir Boka saying, St. Martin the Parish, I have Sabia war equino one baby trim, no my and the full floor crown to me abwa, and my arisani arisha to me a conkine. Now so will be nim at the crop what ye see ye say arisabiano kwa, and one woman foo bianco arisabianco or bianco hokranco jarishabium, and on ama or man for a tea elembele district, one must to a montias ye, one must have bind send him when we are omram, no main chimu. Na best and fibre brain yes, and Martin de Porish arisabiano, et to me abwa ama or man for a jarisha. Ewo enzima municipalities are who drop me in sa. Empo man for a frequent divorce crownum, and one of my baby jarishe. Nan Primpre Cassay, the Arisabiano, Yachina J. Jim Wukra, and Yajuma. Now, October Bosumini de Tosudun Siam, Ewo 2020 moon, and Penyon Fua, now one more at that GNPC, I know, one board chairman, Freddie Blame, one chief executive officer, Dr. Kofi Kodia Sapo, one woman in the DNMU, Emma Mukocha, whom Emma 14 million expansion project, one would DNMU may acquire. 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Now, after 2022 mu, and another project is 60% complete. Naka kaka krebi so mbewe. Now, so, ewa brand penyo force sample, penyo foka krebi no, ewa nesa ya resabiano yeje mwa, obianko miyanko wako tuwa so. And no man for din, sembi ya tuja so, srabayin, seni mweni mu ya, wanti weni, no meshe wong.
8: I'm sure I say, I'm said, I better say 2 years ago. I shall say, not empty to me also. I'm a Jew, maybe no, no, no, Jai say, I be on a fancy name, Tommy Jai, but still, you're two Abanuino, or my mom who be the whole of a coastal area and I were hanging on a quick and a question. You couldn't be a cassia because of hospital internal. Yes, Rabbi, and yet, the Biano, Jibin Jessica, Ako, if young Quanta, 37 military hospital near the idea. Your facilities were her, a bit to me as severe, and yes, Rabbi, and say, on training, now on Yamua, a seno.
2: Abusiaway and Sembia, Adesia, a war equay, a war to M1 Tembituja. 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
9: This is the project only initiated in 2020 by Dr. KK Sapon. That time, I'm on a board CEO for GMPC. Now, I'm a Freddy Blake, a board chairman. No, I'm initiated Sir Project. And I'm initiated after immediately 2020 after the election and the project, you know, a story on my mind. For the 4 years, you know. From 2021, the second term now there was a change of CEOship with GMPC. You know, me just have projects, you know, I'm the two. And so me just have projects, you know, for the past 4 years, as I now end this year by power 2025. And nearby, and say, and I make sure say I follow up. I could GMPC. I could decide the reason why I'm so me.
2: And of our district chief executive, Adema Elembele, on Munyan for Joseph Ajakum Nene Eniati.
1: Yangina, I say, most name, which I want to cram, Yaba, Idiaman on Sembabi, we can see.

0: Ghanaian company, Yeni Dika Ye, flame retardant low smoke cables, ewa Ghana, u bamboo tea, yeye cables are papa, ebe lasted for years. To tropical cables, to papa no, ye mawa huto swa, na winya u peace of mind. Tropical cables, to papa preko.
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This is the Pure Morning Vibe. Good morning. Welcome to a new sunny day with bright opportunities. Looking forward to a day filled with some grace and also asking for God to give up some more grit. Who's here to say, yes, not today, Jemu BM, Pure 95.7 FM, so it's a me here, Yebeboa, Ama Yema, Yetumpo, Yeboa, Ama, and Sisayan in Sakraya, Yeshe, Abemu, San Komono, and Ayababi, Ewo Jumedi, so this is the Pure Morning Vibe, from a Sibo, Kujo Sibo, Sabri, Akopim, Sir, and Bebono. Teenage Jim, not yet in Koma, in here, and you know, Shannon so saw Bekaya on Facebook, PFM TV, or in a year or do comment, you know, a befa amaya. So, do wanna comment, what like, and what share. But don't forget, what's happened, so, best send no voice notes, no, afa so amaya. 0240 929283. 0240 929283.

0: looking forward to have a conversation with the medical superintendent's group Ashanti Retreat. In fact, medical superintendent of Ashanti Region. You know, we're doing common retreat beyond Barbara 2026. A few we mono ni omo de ba ene ni ma ye she ni se e be koso ni e di e ye yapomu din ho enko mo kakra. I think so no. We still talk about the floods in Ghana, especially in Accra. 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
1: just about 2 weeks ago
0: 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this is 95.7 FM. Tibomodia so send your voice notes no abreye Semreno Swan on your I report at 0240 929283. The whole in our defa amaye. I'm asking you to be very confident today. Look, there's so much noise that is draining you. It in a easy way. I mean, there are a lot of noise around us, especially in this world of ours. You need to be hot-headed. Mauno, wajin into. Sometimes all you need to do is to drown the noise you find yourself in and focus on the future. Forge forward. Move forward. That's the most important thing. Where you are right now doesn't matter. It is what you intend to do in the future that really holds. And of course, you have to manage your now, because all you have is now. Future also depends on your now. To be confident and believe that all that you envision, all that you think about is very, very, very achievable and possible. So the two teams and your work and then your susu honing all these things are positive thoughts and all these things are things that you can achieve. So avoid listening to the noise. Drowning in so much noise, and it's enough. Now it's time for you.

Now, before we move straight to the various headlines, now make I want to say, so better now be the year party, I'm more the ass, so that latex foam. So, it's a make us this year, you know, sorry, with Chibre Mo, Honya, we ya, that's on Hondo, don't feel okay, bizarre. Imagine I'll be a wokodaya and then ya would die so. So, would die and now one day, ye now sorry, and now who it do dia, Mr. Na emraso so obese san e ye ufo manase o mattress awoda so na obese san na yes san akofa latex foam latex foam yes ya ye won kumase ha ye be friend 0322 029 365 0322 029 365 and 0302 231 155 latex foam partner for life. Well, to the Daily Guide newspaper, say Kojo Safo confirmed Christo Asafo leader in Wales. Bobe Kaya Abeye, na watch Kakreni Archer say Christo Asafo. Sorry, ni mwe muno musi eye Kojo Safo akofena say ono e ba be dia sorry na ni. Well, and also actually no at the same bebre by ni ni nua no man to kwa here and there. But of course, and nua yenyan in tia se ye be a ye on papa and some and see so omni well. Ye kan ye no na chese ya dia Professor Emeritus Kojo Safo de a ye echrija on the Christo Asafo eja eye ne ba Kojo Safo akofena anti no se si no ase bia ni ho bia chiri din. Well, ex-NAFCO boss sweating BNI custody denied access to lawyers. And also, we have some great news. Say, yeah. Nana Ama Bones outdoored new Asante Hema. Oh, hail the new queen. And of course, your queen name no Daily Graphic. The Daily Graphic newspaper. Special needs education now free. Government allocates 100 million for implementation. Well, near Pachena say, yeah, or more special needs. Friend, people with special needs. Well, I buy Eddie Ababa to gas the same. And yeah, dear, umbitia. I mean, on medication, you free. See, see, I just said, all the 100 million Ghana cities at all. See, Ababa share ASR project. Yes, to the Dispatch newspaper. Vice President Nana Opoku Ajiman likely to contest the 2028 NDC flag bearer slot. From disaster to relief. And also, Paul Afoko is indeed the unifier NPP needs now. Former NPP flag bearer aspirant says. Now, moving away from that to the new the Overseer newspaper. Government declares 2-day national cleaning and flood and in flood hit region. All right. And also, Bebwai. Well, government declares $700 million Eurobond debt to boost investor confidence. And Guzi Tano, the weight of the NDC chairmanship. And moving away from that to the archives newspaper, JNPC abandons $14 million Alembele Hospital project. And also away from that to the National Enquirer. And also near the venue, say Mahama Care, Tamale Teaching Hospital, Titan Partnership. Oh, that's some good news for us. NPA, caution fuel dealers. And also to the Spider newspaper. But also the other boss say Ghana seals the first cargo deal to cut port chaos to boost profits. And also Yoko, Interpol, QNET form strategic alliance against transnational crime. Model Q Crime Syndicate Expo. Okay. So the Daybreak newspaper, Mahama sets 2 days for cleaning in regions hit with floods. An audit service board member grabs over 1.315 million sole source contract. And that's an allegation over there. Larry Dugby appealed contempt jail. All
was order void. Anyway, that's about it. Se eba eye yem front page niya eye debokrata hudu niya e kana. For your pure eye report, so the befa 0240-929283. For the WhatsApp, so ama niya bonina ama. Se me okosu on pote mwa peso da ne di echre. Ni okosu on meni mwa ansu peso kase mubi no. Ye che ni se o de bebre. 0240-929283. Facebook and so eye pure FMT. Udu wa now do comment no atumu ama. You comment, like and share.

0: Good morning. Yeah, this is who feel pure. When you say you for an hour, now feel ready to. That's what I'm being like. Some people won't wait
1: for long. Good morning. Dear family, I'm Mr. Kwame Edinkra, Dr. Kwame Edinkra, and Osibo. Be an opera, who's too quick and an opera person, pay for being a safe quartet down with the Bambana. Now, perhaps Monday, about pay for me on a pay said. But this is a ball at those who come and see the bread at also. You know where I'm going, and yes, the kind may be a trim comfort time. For mama, you know, okay, me. If any could feature now, that time I check. But you say, now you quit or quit or not, you quit or not, so my bear. When the boy about it down there, beat me, Kitty, the seat, and the teeth be a my home, a life at my Jansen. After me, who, ladies, Bola does bolas, and so maybe a chum. Oma, a male, could feed I said, Bola, see, a problem, is just a shy. Bit my credit, a bit my credit for other countries, I'm not by. And then, assassins and the team, the German, and the Bola now does we play, and so. But and also we many as you in 3 4 DT ECG analytes chromium and OCC. And the ball and my mouth for a double poke, my CS. Can you answer because African yassin? Because African yassin from a crocodile. If we can yassin, a quiet about. A soon, sir, my chassis pa, the proof of Bobelle de Honum. A soon quan, I don't know, soon quan, and then they come from airport to Manchester, they didn't say something about them. And the best light, a shino, where come a comma. Where come a comma, and I'm from a Sawanya Colon, and Kenya, you know, a book, a book, a book, a book, a book, a book, a book, a book, a book, a book, a book, a book, not 39 and a police for your crime, a check it at the time every question. Means they're not gonna form pen for a perception. About those forms acquired to two another day, and also students will be bringing up a common to traffic. A quamper, just one way, but to the home, we are now a come account, they will make money, and a police for journal, a jam of physical side, jam of physical side. Maybe no be you, if you know what you're gonna. You to turn on my pa, you to turn on my. I'm going to go to the airport. That's a power back.
2: Oh, yeah, that's the second suit with the buyer. Well, moving on with a sanitation ho and sem and senior yam bola yam dumping site or I am man. No, I'm me or Baha, you didn't come on or Casano. Cassa, a hono I am man. Na still now, I'm find a solution. Yeah, just a beso, I know am I. So looking into it, per se, anka enye bad, se anka KMU so be na napuna na onne eye private investors be akọ eye agreement na se MOU se ye best start aye recycling because se abining kwa na se KMU grampu no ye ka so no kwa nya ontimi dem fi so mobilization to say we see kasem to say the finances at to say na you know setting up a be set recycling plant enye easy and enye cheap. It doesn't come cheap. However, if you say anger, I bet maybe for people to send in their tender. Says he's here, you're a partner. I'm a boy, I'll be creating a recycling plant. I know super boy, a part. What say I drain is a waste. Yeah, coursework or 12 baby. You keep on filling various sizes. It's baby, I am money, I because I'm chrome in so AB. And the hazards, the health hazards, they bring into so another thing. We are near my be say you drink on your chest and you beat me abwa ama etum. But it's still your pure morning drive on pure 95.7 FM 0240-929-283 a hot in our day a pure I report no air for am I it.
3: 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May I report me? Me pacho chrono. 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Traffic. Yes, authorities in my young Macedino. Or my boy, and I see a break pa. A quan of the cartoon compana. One here, a bit me a minato form. Yes, sir, my power, my boy. That's your friend, Quartin. Your man, York.
2: That's the quarting, so we'll do pure I reported brain. 0240-929283. Your pure I report comes through. Yintiwe.
4: Possible good morning. I don't pay my minchios, Bempa, incoming chairman, which is Sune, Asante, my cooker, cooker, I care. I could see you are taxi driving, you know, possible. And you may be because we're education system, I was say, yes, Shannon. So make I say, maybe I know you school, yeah, and na yeche draw a hen and label the parts. Draw a mouse and label the parts. And then area chenya bepuno sabri enyashi and free mu yeda so chre. Abra ena meno kese chene ni akwala onono oku school ni yeche how to make a phone. Sene bisi aye phone yeche no. But still now draw a hen and label the parts no. Yeah, the assassin from Kwame Nkrumah pencil till date. Ye nyashi in free months still now. And one HM HM Colano. And me back it will be a man who make I say on which how to prepare palm nut soup. Now, and you know, 10 BM mutual time 5 and palm nut soup. And a man in trefi and a man in and to Mr. Yasalabos, no. Yes, some kakra. Na dada na ye treaty HR, ye nyas on for sobia. And yen some kakra. Practicals,
2: man, and also. Well, Sassemno, draw and label the part of a hand, this animal. I think that the primary purpose of Sanyaman was actually to help you with collection. So, bit me a kainima, and I said, Yadibiba, and I said, Dachibian Utimi Kai, I mean, your ability to recall. That was the problem. And I said, that was the main, you know, motive, and I eta echi. But I did back on so I see you when they said, is it relevant today? I mean, in 2026, so we be school so kwa kusiyan se niye siya ben kwa na bra YouTube oho kwa kwa shi. Meanwhile, first, no, nobody be say ni wa o no no bit miya. 2026, so we be call eye, your friend is saying school se o kwa kwa shi a part of a grasshopper. How relevant is such information to be and then? Back then, there be another references and I say information assets ain't yet that high. But they say no, yeah, masses. So it shouldn't be that way anymore. Sakaye Abem. No NSA shit na ye di home money yin ye. And it's just about that. How relevant the ma ye chreyen ewo chese ye school e yet to yen now. How relevant are those things to us now? Se because nyas ya sadiena me de baba yet. Visa V ubi owa bruchi. I'm in any competing for the same opportunity on us in use ya. Don't answer. It's mini awaka sempa. 0240-929-283. We'll send you a voice note to know Alpha So Amale. If your eye report comes through, get you away.
5: It was saying, Mr. James, be a hurry. Very soon, see that I went in with her to be a mobile and to be an orphan. I walk on the subject of Antim. And you'll be beyond. Be a shabby be a way be a wee. And soon, I went in with her. Nasa was going to be a montamo, Miss Emma, young mama, young wife. You must know why. Good morning, and then you are welcome. I didn't call for any farming. I was about the young Francis Swaba, a young man, so I'll be see in Cranine. I was about to say a beamon, or they say, and not came about so much now, and many minutes or kind of way, dear pa. Because I'm a meme family, come on, come up, Tommy. 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Possible idea, I can't make John's answer. umwaka 2 years omoko ntinyama bebe okay was going to show say wicha yiri nyina amaye ntumiri nyina kambo misoma ne pa sibo twiri mna ayadie sibo kan ya mienu 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
2: raso wo fa ya be bo modern mi ahwese be ti bi e di achire amawa
6: 2204923 Good morning, Sebo. Oh, Nipa, on Fanchen is said, yeah, ship.
2: On TV, no Chinese, any airship. What an interesting take over there. But I mean, as some American, yes, I agree. Set near money be a why, you feel say a wound. But back then, no, none in THS, any man was because no more per se aware of your environment and any man, a try and wish, and also our ability to recall complex things because so far, BB said mosquitoes here. I'm working to a new. So if they are able to label, say we ne how, I mean they are helping you to recollect sa complex niya madingina. But in this age and time, abra information age ayo wumusi siye. Say obi boni Google, anas obi bo Google, obeti menya sa niya madingina easy. Obi call ayo YouTube, obeti menya sa niya madingina easily. 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I mean, how relevant are these things or are these things to your community and as a development as a people? Because yen timi enkoso in suya niyema enfim punto ubi amre. Practical is very good. I mean, niyema bise kusiyase ni yesi yesi. Ye chiro se ni a yesi yebia. Ye chiro niyema bia bebwa wa wankasa wadi yomu. And no enye problem. But the rest of them, yen sakre mu. To know which ones are relevant to Yingzi's year. Aha. That's one year, Kawazan. Good morning, Minya. I'd say, I study geography, but I never saw the rocks physically. Of course, yeah, your sedimentary rock. I mean, all those things widens your knowledge about society. They say, you know, your uncle for bebre, omunye scientist, and as omunye scientist, nanso, a bano omu environment, a bano impotemu omutena, omuti basic near me bias. They say, abia, soil way, a soil way, and I say, and yes, a nias type way, BC, bits media, dear way, we any high, any year, yes, yes, yes, yes, yes, yes, yes, so it's actually to make you aware of your environment and help you recall certain complex duties and tasks. However, yaye kano is the relevance of sa education na wu ya. Se yade a eboa, wu ye ni sisi anase suya wu suya sa adye ni sisi ya. Infaswa beng na wu nye frimu. Eno, ni asema ye di unkomo. I mean, ya kwa ye nim later on the show ni ye bedi ye. Your education home and come out kakra because that's a parent in the areas he concerns pa senior ye chair ne bano on who so anyway. Yeah, maybe not so watch the watching. But for now, your eye report comes through 0240-929283. Hanum no baby ye druid ye one I am our platform this a wo kasem. Wo in a wo chile wadin achle nia ihia wo and ne or my punto komo in a yedi. 0240-929283. Now what's in the abaiti?
7: Good morning, Sibo. It's on the crew in a obedi message. We bus see us and the bus school. Yes, on Saturday, see a bank. We saw me new school cry in the panel call. And then, never be brie as a son. Sitting out, church, you never be brie as a son. Even government schools are not can in him, but I'm telling you, Sibo. You see, I say, love when I say, son, private schools, and my uncle, four crowning government schools. I call out KG, I'm back to a KG. Homework could be tracing, coloring. Ah, Uncle Swabank, I say, him for school or dinner about a coy. So, boy, I did why I am young one would say, young information, the real information. I am for Nyajuma, now, old generalized genocide, and yet, your master's son, baby. Baby, me sister, a government teacher. 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
8: Good morning, Kosibo. Other one high school junction and a premature only a two phone. Mitia a champion car, Gucci electric cars at 2C station. And a premedia and say, Blaster for Cobo boy. You move me a mobile in Simbia, a bobano, a sipping, and a sensibium. Sub a far. 50, 70, 20, 10, Skasem Hunye, my name will be. Sa cartel, no, and order though. The word cartel, Sabro Fono, Mete Yache, let me shut. Sabre no more can be before drugs dealers, our more southern part of America, Pablo Escobar Moncrofono. And almost say, you were drug cartel. Nay, you come one day, and yes, I need money. Name. Same penufubi come with trouble. Na idea was here the ma yes 70-30, 50-50. I will burn him. And intina maybe silly cobas moon, as anima we are. Na sa uncle for koswa wohwa born idea a betcha anka sa. Yakuma na ye did blaster china in penu 4 years an. This year, I am lefty. Born no crowd, young girl, see a jive bo crab for bare 5 years. Near to Tunia Mansana, that's our catch if you say. She said, there, she said, near Mary, and yes, I party a boy, Mobopom to the Enquire, or the one high school junction.
2: But I say, or the one high school junction eating here, baby.
9: Welcome, good morning. And he said, Namiatum, if you are from a bush of falling in our PR way. Welcome, Miss Row. Medina Midisro, the Pacho, Sir Up a Bong Quan, call a free cronum, affable for eternity. I bet you know, Bessie Kunumfi, Miss Rawa, would your cry be an old bitty? But a mumma, a mumma, quan, and pay my aim. In sort of amena, I become not crying yet. My hopes. Now, my idea is when he said, it's in focus here, trouble cornea in now, almost a sudden your macosro, not caid in them. Black Wammy, ya am here, Daco, Yan Tessampa, I was our quanoso. To Black Wammy, Miss Sawano Pay, what the Mopa appear from Monsuma, no more from a camera, some mamma may help Quania, Nipanam Swano Pay. My class, somewhere I can't, a friend and Anu say, and so the petipetacano, can't quack our mo, and no pay brother. Secondly, I don't go quino. 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
2: Well, thank you for your concerns and the report I would bring. But yeah, Twasso
12: 0240 92983 0240 92983. Double tap to So when I tell you that Doctor Kwame Dengar, I tell you, I'm sorry, I'm sorry. I'm sorry. I'm sorry. I'm sorry. I'm sorry. I'm sorry. I'm sorry. I'm sorry. I'm sorry. I'm sorry. I'm sorry. I'm sorry. I'm sorry. I'm sorry. I'm sorry. I'm sorry. I'm sorry. I'm sorry. I'm sorry. I'm sorry. I'm sorry. I'm sorry. I'm sorry. I'm sorry. Yeah, so any bit said that you're sure by hand with no photo for the same ma as our social media and go for your cassette to us and to my
13: Kosi bo anupema mincha na membo abaso na mincha proka yabo ni emeka Africa station ope Kosi bo me pure report anupe am pesa me kan se me senka empenfo tumi de sise biba na ye bane se ene ukoto 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
14: 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a medine or best say a pound to mess it maintenance because no why busy maintenance then take pictures yes and but the send them but and swanny afro and naked to make canis ano and naked to I thought you were from Crowby to make Tim. Ah, and Tim Messer, and
15: Ebrade asun bien kan ene pierre from my phone na me did the proposal e ka se for fin so proposal babylon shop possible doctor kwame din crowd for kwame me bi obi a me chia no pay na be bien so a 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
16: Good morning. 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light ni drain mra and so. There recently as I become cry, they do free so full line now dear wuda barracks one at the coffer permaculate chew by a fire service for any more look of a cosy administration one. It drain man so crow crying so if you mean die train we are last week Saturday, Missy and Ren Mra make us a cosmo. Light in back crane wire so Miss Sempany for Madaroma, you drain mra lights no. This is war, and I say, is war, as we're doing my answer. Mr. Madaroma, I need you now, Bessim. Or say, who's a good new site?
17: Welcome, good morning. Midis are Pumi and Moon, Obiangwe. Welcome, radio at the Sardana, Made 2 months, my friend Koku. You also have a magazine, yes, Samu, Matia Junction, Momehadi or my Wadaoma. 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
18: Good morning, Osebo. 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
2: medase minia saske ya wo kan wa se mi not to jump to the defense of the mayor but asema yes yenso yes e bisa ye ho ne se ono e na eye the friend is saying sa quantities na na so ye no so free wa what is the price value and I say market value of sanya mana oka ho insem yen ye some verifications be answer and we can't really jump into conclusion say ye ka say enu ti no chinchine ya chi we are easy aha let's hold him accountable but let's not run to speculations and only answer ma make it what you to us need
19: good morning sir. Topic here, interesting, but it's a one to need down the crab. I'm gonna look at school and Vasoni. So, for example, so my if it's an instance, we say draw a hen and label letter. And a hen, old labeler in future will be turning into a veterinary doctor. That label, anyone want to be more part of a boy. The fact that moon in our more class or more draw hen. And just moon in the future, and Tina was on the education a holistic idea. And the part B ever boy will be in future, part B, on will be the far, part B, on will be there. And then come mathematics, near my senior owner, and you will be any issue. But engineers may usually be the cradle who said that day, O Bendy, a bebu, O Bendy say I am in I and near my senior auntie, O canning in our boom now and a trata. Not a more. For example, you should Google, so we Google Obi Mui, or Google Obi Z, and you'll be in your school. No for Google, no for Nante.
2: Well, interesting, interesting take and response. In fact, Nia Mekane is not to say, it's not to rubbish your friend is saying, Nia Omo Chirano. Nia Mekane has said, we have to sift through. Nia Yashe, the relevance of Niamani Bia Yusia to Ene. As I say. Se for instance, ubi di abase ukusia se ni aya abem kwa anyway. I mean, in a competitive world, nansi, you know, I don't think anybody would like those are auxiliary stuff. Chese on your own, ubi timesia. But yes, truly, unse me example, ubi se at least, see, you know, because of basic science, ubi esia, and we know the type of soil. Ye nim se. This type of soil, or the ECAB, where we are now, who BBC, this is what it means. I mean, it makes you environmentally aware. I think so. It helps you, recall certain tedious tasks and answer complex tasks. It is not wrong at all. But the American said certain things that were relevant in 1980 something and answer 1960 something, it might not be relevant to study now. In 2026, you see, there must be a revision of Nyeme Bia Yebisya because certain details are not first. It was hard to find. But they say, you know, it is Bibia through one kasao social interactions and your day to day activity. You know, you get to learn it and also you get to assimilate to Sanye Mano. And you know, it is not bad. But however, relevance of Sanye Mano Yebisya. Because how relevant is Sa Niemana Yusia in the 80s to Niema Nkofo Isiane ene? And as a Sa Niema Yusia in the 80s, no, ye de babe ye de ene. What is that relevant? How relevant is Sa Niemana to yen ene? That is what I'm talking about. Say, ye be review, ye be shishim, na ya disiana ye competitive learning, eno. Because now there are children learning robotics. You won't call musia programming. That is relevant to any. But no chese titi DB ana yesiano eye useless. But of course, there are some of the things that are any relevant to yen ene. So that is what I'm talking about.
20: Good morning. Pia Vegafo. Welcome. And me pure report. Ona me de ma pa. Back, sometimes. Oh, program no, yeah, it's you know, Oh yeah, my abamobu.
0: Shula kwa mi wachi ebru. Oyibo bo ati ni. Udwa dune behi. Amincha. Dok.
20: The beer politician wakofa wamu.

0: society. Obi wa bibi sha no oni who's he called back hospital. So all we are saying is bring your NHIS card, a valid one. They will enroll you. It's a limited slot thing. We can't work the whole day. We can't work, but at least we offer that so that a person gets sa help, you know, in that time of need. Because we are here, be ashen and watch it. The fibroid be hano, but we need to go to the hospital because maybe our one be private hospital also said you be going to the what here for now? Because part of some of us are gynecologists. Some of us are urologists, surgeons' womb, general practitioners' womb, family physicians' womb, because it's something we want to do and give back to the society.
1: Great.
0: And Obi can say rather than a retreat, yes, a retreat, but we're also thinking about our clients. We want to give caring service to them. Then on Friday, we'll do our ceremony itself. That one is our regional director will come and all that. But the main cross conference is that, we let people know, say, we've moved from just paternalistic care, which is a yari we ne yo, but we want to see the whole care. That's why we have family physicians as midwives. We have surgeons as midwives. It's not limited as to tibia, but it's once a person is a midwife, or add more to the society.
1: Great.
0: Yes.
1: Now, who qualifies, sir, free medical and surgical outreach. Who qualifies? A boy, one and a condition is you'll be. I know, sir, there are various categories. Intense. Minimum. Who qualifies for this?
0: Everybody. So long as we take you to screening. So I think today is the last day of screening for a lot of the facilities here. We've been sharing this on our platform. Yali Mpese be blown so much because the load. So we share it and people get to tell people. And also, once your condition is operable, you need to try a whole juma. If you have a operation, you have a care. So we'll do the medical service too. Some of the doctors also do the medical service. Question I'm going to be some say, the menstruals, when I'm also acquiring, yes, oh, yes. From time to time, we get other people joining us. But kakra kano, any who they say, yeah, I'm sure, yeah, it will be too much. But that doesn't stop some of the hospitals from also opening up. Some hospitals have done outreaches. I know for me, I know of Chede in the past year. We did outreaches to get people to come and get this research.
1: Are you having people donate to this course? And I said, because I know that it doesn't come free, sir. Even though it's free to the people, it comes at a cost. Funding, it's the same.
0: Oh, technically, it's still free. Yes.
1: Okay.
0: That's why none of the doctors will charge anything for coming to do that. No. And it's free to the people. In fact, We are hoping, so I mean, subsequent ones, no, the baby banner, you bring your sponsorship.
1: It's the same one, your sponsorship.
0: No,
1: it's one and two more.
0: Yes, yeah, to you. But your sponsorship, we might even be able to do a bit more.
1: Yeah,
0: not just once a year.
1: Yeah,
0: maybe another facility because so, you must say, what happened, but if we need to hear more, we can also go in and help.
1: Na me huse hospitals yi ene ya buboso atwuma wo biagja municipal that's in career to say government hospital and na yewo atwuma wo biagja municipal that's a Buakwa polyclinic.
0: These are the two hospitals in that municipality.
1: Okay. And na yewo atwuma punia ehoye nyina
0: hini
1: district hospital Ahafuano South has a Mankranso district hospital.
0: So that's southwest.
1: Okay. And I have one southeast.
0: And yes, Sabronum.
1: Sabronum.
0: Yes.
1: And I have one north. Tepa.
0: Yeah.
1: And a Chima Mwabija north.
0: A Kropon. Yeah.
1: Interesting. Now, you were free. What? WMBM na ye nye BBC. It's just the next year on.
0: So, also, I can say, most of them are yearly. If you next year won't come back today. Achuma have zone. We'll move to another zone. We've been doing it. I think last year we were, if my memory serves me right,

0: last year we were in another place that we did a lot. I don't want to be mentioned because we were going to Kwaku CHE, but we did a lot of cases there. We've ever been, I think that we've done the whole place. We've done everywhere.
1: Wow.
0: We've done the whole of Ashanti region. I think we've been to every hospital for this purpose in these 10 years. In the next year, we'll decide where we'll go next year at the retreat. But then, I'm also saying, say, possibility, say, other hospitals also do an outreach is high.
1: Okay.
0: So the opportunity also come.
1: Okay.
0: It's not going to be the last thing.
1: And Yekasa CC, the screening has ended.
0: It ends today. For some places, it's ended because the numbers we are getting, in total, I think we are almost 200 plus. So we'll be helping 200 plus families, make our patients.
1: Surgical?
0: Yeah. If it's just a surgery inquiry. So medical partner in mind.
1: Surgery inquiry 200 plus?
0: Plus, yeah.
1: How long is it supposed to take? Is that procedure?
0: Oh, one day.
1: Only one day?
0: Yeah, isn't just one day.
1: it
0: surprises you.
1: Yeah, so it was one day. See,
0: one of the things that people don't know, Ghanaian health professionals, we are so, so good. But we ain't here, we are. Our nurses are so good. I can tell a lot of stories about nurses on Mako outside. And you see the difference between the Ghanaians and the other people.
1: Wow.
0: We are good, just that. SMP. The details, as at this time, we have the details of Ebuakwa D. But then I think Ebuakwa might still be recruiting.
1: Okay.
0: Maybe a Kropon might be recruiting. Nkaria is overbooked. Nkaria is overbooked.
1: Wow.
0: As at the last time, there were like 42 cases already booked. And these are not small cases. Big hernias, big fibroids, and only take it time. We would say maybe these two facilities for now. Ninahini has also brought their numbers and their huge numbers. So we'll be doing a lot of good in these places.
1: Wow. Doc, Ansana Yebe, sorry, so no, any other info be a young fan count or person or the count, any other special acknowledgement be a person or the count?
0: First of all, for your listeners, your audience, Oko Hospital na BBC, Mystery. Find now we have something we call client relationship offices, similar to a PRO. By this time, you know the PRO speaks for, but in this time, this person is even though a staff, always speak for
1: the client.
0: Wow. Yeah.
1: Every hospital.
0: Yes, every hospital. They are just
1: no more. No more any home.
0: It's a new thing. It's an innovation.
1: Okay.
0: Yes, it's an innovation.
1: I suggest, sir.
0: Yeah.
2: What is called?
0: Yes, we have offices for them.
1: I suggest, sir, that desk or that office should be in a place client, in the building.
0: That is the panel officer, but or head unit, different client relations.
1: A medical officer?
0: No.
1: Okay.
0: It could be a medical officer, it could be a nurse, it could be a pharmacist. But that person is someone who has the wherewithal. So to me, who calm it down, de-escalation and all that. Into it's a new thing, so we are still fleshing it out. But we have a desk, information desk. Personally, okay, let me use myself. I don't even encourage people writing
1: suggestion box.
0: Because suggestion box, you'll be true. And clearly, won't be in cover of fire, won't be in trouble of fire, won't be in true tree. So we've opened it up and we have hotlines that are waiting to be afraid, but hardly we are not doing so. Maybe can. But that is what we need. We want to improve. We have something we call quality improvement and quality management. We want to improve. I like hospitals, you see improvement. You will always see improvement. Just that, if you are near to your taste, so you may call clear private facilities. Private facilities can go to the banks and then get loans and do things. Or by charge own cash. I saw a funny meme. Nipano call public facility as an Indian meme. Yes, 3 rupees for something. I said, no, it's too expensive. The same person the next day went to a private place. No, I said, there's a 3 lakh. I think the lakh is almost in the millions. I said, oh, that's too cheap. I'll pay. So it's a whole thing.
1: Yeah.
0: How the clients also see us.
1: Yeah.
0: We are looking at you getting to these people. Go to the information that that person who escalated the situation on to be handled to the client relationship officer. A bro knows client relationship officer or the paper management. Because sometimes we want to catch some people who are sebi.
1: Yeah.
0: I remember once be number one girl, so then a nurse was like, oh, mommy, but I could have done only dear to Miss Me and your 5 CD. We say, I'm with Jessica, is not the bar, the panic to the bar. I'm sure, yeah, Botumska. The tree in which I'm a donor. First time I trim with them over, but see, I'm saying, I'm going to pay for how much they attempt to do. The people don't see what we do.
1: Yeah.
0: Some people out of their pocket pay for some of the clients. Sometimes we liaise with people to pay for clients. I had a client on maternity ward. One go maternity that, ANC that. Only she is, you can send to one go ANC. Or some buyer of ANCS, ANCS. Only she. We have to now solicit for from some people. And on their own deal. And so, buyer, or for pill, be a man. Yes, you could do pill, and you know your pill. Yes, in a man, so we are to shame. Was it a snagginiska? Because on only feel, say, yes, NHIS is free.
1: Yeah.
0: It's free for the service and some of the drugs. Because if you're on the drug, you need insurance. But the service you will be free. You might have to pay for some extra stuff. And so, call facility be our own insurance. Nekas it will be which we are the simple.
1: Yeah.
0: That's not justify any wrongdoings anyway. The second thing I would want to talk about is the fact that MESUs are there to serve. We are here to serve. And this whole issue will be down to us here, you bring it to management. And you need to do MESU for. And we work in collaboration with our district directors and then our regional director. And he wants to be an Obiafra regional director. And we report to him. So this is a channel. We report to him. He would also report to the DG, Director General, who would in turn report to the minister. So these are all some of the issues. Going forward, no, we want to be seeing people coming to the clinics, the wellness clinic, that's what we call it. See, we didn't call it any senior sickness.
1: Wellness clinic, no more be a time bend to.
0: Oh, yeah, you can stay till 4.
1: And you save 8 to 4.
0: 8 to 4.
1: For Monday to places. Sunday, and
0: Oh, weekends, no. But you can still go weekend and go to the OPD. Weekend, now binya. Weekend is now binya. Which we are called. They'll be willing to do it for you. And when we are someone who do escalate the situation.
1: It's UTI, I'll be to your hospital, BRCC, wellness clinic, no, or check you BP, any other vitals,
0: Yes.
1: For free.
0: We require him say, I'm BMI, body mass index. We require him say, or tra baby.
1: We see.
0: Or the height, we need the height.
1: Yeah. And how relevant these things are to your healthcare.
0: They'll tell you all these things. And most hospitals have nutritionists or dietitians around who now will escalate the situation to them. No matter what. Let me say it. The budget is at the point we hit 120.
1: Wow.
0: 120 kg. I had an ankle fracture. So I was in my immobile.
1: Yeah.
0: And I said, by that time, so now, BBI am a day. Who's the Nipo? Could you say Nipo? BBI am a day. Do you anime? Since me was a no, I wasn't moving well. Me a doctor. Can you guys make a fair ruby? But I put myself under a regime. I dropped 30 kilos for about 3-4 months.
3: Wow.
0: It was in

0: things. Men can't be quiet. Pian agua quiet and be bio. Men are me here in a fine. Now I don't take sugar.
1: And Nam said we won't be a walk on.
0: Exactly.
2: Yeah.
0: There are doctors. We are human beings first before doctors. Yeah, you call honest clinic. Maybe come yet. If I'm yet, I take my sample, go to a private lab. Because I'm in private hospital. Because I want to do the holistic one. Yeah. So I take, Ninina, no, my year. I'm sure that the mommy seen it. If you're medical oriented, be our physician. It's a patch of your mommy. Oh, baby, I did. Oh, where do you social need? I say, as a culture, we should strive for wellness and not wait to be sick before we attend the hospital.
1: Well, Oka, I say me, Nanka, me, I'm so sorry, so I don't know, but Yenya reports the BR, and key amongst them, I think last week, Ubika about nurses' behavior, senior bo hospital needing Bamire,
0: okay,
1: and he was complaining bitterly. Senior nurse, Nini D, Oka said. Uncle, like literally throwing him off
0: the
1: facility. Another one saw a buyer said, a toddler, I'll be called hospital, you know, you say, lab, you know, what? It was this specific laboratory.
0: Those are all issues why we are meeting. In our account.
1: Okay. They say, Koye was that specific laboratory. Hospital, you know, what? Be do doctor, and say, my pong. Now, so we call private hospital.
0: What?
1: Or no, sir, doctor, nena eti.
0: Oh, but because we're pon, we're not pon ampa. If we're on the shed, we're pon. So that one, I can't speak to it. Or sir, we call it locum. And know your wow, so time. That what we don't like is what time now they call your baby. And know, dear, you flouter the whole law. The first one, okay, so it was a nurse. If you are, I'm not backing the nurse. My name is story, no. Because sometimes too, when you start the whole story, you say, "Nipande ba yano, odina niswan so odina tem." But I'm not justifying what the nurse. I don't know what the nurse did. But ni na kamo ni pesi a movie to Karen Kleinke.
1: See, ni na will be addressed during.
0: We're
1: this
0: going speech. To talk about that.
1: Doc, yeah, that's it, and we wish you well.
0: Thank you.
1: Ayata abesrai.
0: Oh, minyawa meba. We fear anything.
1: Anwa ano.
0: Minyawa meba.
1: Thank you.

0: 29 minutes after 8, Friday on Pure 95.7 FM, and still recruiting soldiers for Jazz Army. Peter McIntosh. Peter Tosh. And sending a happy birthday going out to Sir Knight Charles AJ. Happy birthday to you, sir. Yami Sharpa. We every year, Unana Nomho, and Oma. Saying thank you for being a great mentor and a father. Happy birthday to you, Sir Charles AJ. Sir Knight Charles AJ. Happy birthday to you. And this one comes through from all your mentees, your children and grandchildren. Happy birthday, especially coming through from Urakwejo. It's your 80th birthday today. Happy birthday. And away from that, to wish Louise Eduse of Toyota Ghana Newmont, Hafwa North. We are Hafwa North supervisor for Toyota Ghana Newmont. Happy birthday to you, Louise Eduse. Happy birthday, Louise. Yamin Shrao. Now, Onkoswa in to Wunkwa Nem Emao. And a happy birthday, BMN Koma Nanajiman. We are electrical engineer who are Sokwa Municipal Assembly. Amen to all your secret prayers. And this one comes through from Samochi Samichi, aspiring Asokwa constituency secretary. Happy birthday to you, Nanajima. Yamin Shrao. Olenchibia yebeko na yekudi yankomo, but also a happy birthday nkoma yankasa yen security ya yeneno eye juma ewa hanom obia freno anedai events obia freno shatawali. Happy birthday to you anedai events. Wanya last weekend had you birthday. As I feel I do birthday twice. Happy birthday to you, Evans. Yamin Sharpa. Thank you for all the service you render. God bless you. But I know power because the NLA 590 mobile game is to say no a down sem. You hear and say with the 18 aircraft. You hear and say over 4-4. Nah, chese. Wabo star 959 hash. With the 18 years say con kwa the albit me do home ash movie. And I say a ji movie. NLA 590 game. To say no, you say a down sem. Simple, we need ya. Now, betul mobile money in this one. And that's all bio browser now, but 590mobile.com.gh. As I'm debak where we're holding, say, yes, answer the noon rush. A good year now, but Monday to Saturday. And no, 1 p.m. DBANA, yeah, draw. And TCC, no, 590 mobile, you say, a Dawun Sem. But don't forget, Hills and Valleys School. Hills and Valleys School. So, open school, papa, pado, ba, ako, natche, say, we need a baba, ye, pain, pa, and your name, dia, ebe, buano, o abrabu, and one is all the name called Hills and Valley School. Now, Hills and Valley School is a Cambridge curriculum accredited school. It's very beneficial. However, your top security systems for your learners, conducive learning environment, high profile facilitators, contemporary learning materials, Hills and Valley School. Your potassi, just a minute drive from the movie house. Your number is 0504-355-355. 0504-355-355. Now, just say, Hilson Valley School. 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I'm in a perfect combination and I'll pay a BS winger McBerry London Oat Digestive and I say McBerry Butter Biscuit and tea B or coffee B on a Odia Boswano Power. A very good combination, a good way to start your morning, and how to start your day. So we'll bring you a McBerry Butter Biscuit, and that's a McBerry London Oat Digestive Nibu. Come up, Omodia na kojibi, na chese, unso fache kio how far no power. Well, KFC has got some good news for you. Now, KFC had a Black Star Box meal number for just 100 Ghana cedis. Yes, I won't say you free moody. Now, so still, I'm on the Black Star's Box meal for just 100 Ghana cedis. Yama 4 pieces of chicken. Yama 2 crispy tenders and 1 large chips. That's a good deal. See, but more than I saw, we call a KFC branch Bianwa Kojodia. And I think so, no. For just 35 Ghana cedis, the amount 2 crispy tenders, 1 juicy piece of chicken, and chips for 35 Ghana cedis. This is a cool deal. Yeah, and see, just 35 Ghana cedis, KFC amount 2 crispy tenders, 1 juicy piece of chicken, and a small chip. But also, don't forget your AM Black Star Box meal. For 100 Ghana cedis, you get 4 pieces of chicken, 2 crispy tenders, and 1 large chips. KFC, it's finger licking good. There's a whole lot going on. You won't come out, your baby D. Beba, you just cash we buy, you're not yet twice. Don't go nowhere. 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
1: Obi, I'm a German. I'm a German. I'm a wedding. Papa, be. Sharing it. Basa, be a

0: and a crew.
1: Sawa,
0: ah, rings where the papo. Monko a jabba jewelry, and what would the pure gold, a good year be?
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0: a jabba jewelry, a what now will pay pure gold, ya wedding, any engagement rings, bracelets, anklets, waist chains, asuma dear, kuma dear papa, the border for more ubina, or ye be our Ghana, why ye be swaman on it, and yet away, what were a jabba house, a doom kumasi, Prempre Second Street, Monfre 0322 06708 and 0277 104488. 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
2: Ejabba Jewelry.
0: A good day, Papa Fee, no.

0: definitely all we're discussing borders on human nature. No pain. And it's time for us to delve into your discussion segment. No, nah. Yeah, Dr. Samson Anuma Esquire, Medin Komo, no Ewa Hebi Samson, Dr. Solomon Kwating Fuku, Atna say, Yashin him say, lawyer Isaac and Sudia Boa, and so Eba Betna said, na Yatwa. Well, Mima in pain for Akwaba, na Yonko Yena Samso. Mima Makwaba, ne Machin.
1: Yes, right.
0: You deserve Mobe, ne Biaboko.
1: Oh, let me add them. Let me go.
2: It's cool.
0: As a new one, doc. Anyway, well, Ansana, you have a question, so no, any other matters you like to address, Ansana, Yako, your main issues. So.
2: Oh, okay. I'm in chair, I'm in chair, at T4. Brock, I'm in chair.
0: Yeah.
2: My conscience, get to be Ansana, the new. Road normal year. Mean to make us a new road normal construct, but 100 roundabout enclaves. No, by BC Santa's roundabout Echo Asqua. We say, and then so more year. The traffic management, no, is quite poor. It's quite poor. You spend so much time there. Me name the kind of engineer here, Echo so hard. I'm creating this out with some bypass or some bad down because when you're going to spend your time in BBI or kind of things, it doesn't worth it. And you know, they should take a second look at that. That is number one. Number two, the same place in a minimum engineering that you should call. I see any dahoka crack and I'm fairly holding in a. Some of us know if he's a beer and come between a rich pillars because you're not going to be overpass. Now, see, I'm not going to be in suit before.
0: Okay.
2: Any baby as animal before because who feel holding in a hanging in a bus road, door side above from harbor for meaning say in suit to be a one. But Nanke, what your natural way and gateway and a daff from where Nanke bit me minimum didn't hear om fairly holiday. I'm only German in noon. Yeah, common sense for the head. Oh, nursing. Some trivia, common sense for a teddy beam. The same one concern. Number two, the same stretch. And number three, the same stretch. And yeah, I'm also in New York. I see by any, I'm not born with any. Now to go. My name is not committing. I'm incorporating to the design. No, so I'm not even sure elsewhere. Ah, my name. Which do you know? Who do you have? You know, do you have to? You two do you have to see the two tracks?
0: Okay.
2: You can check China for one US no sound
0: of your own.
2: Yes, omo ya nurse in Diana Menin Yini. Ah, and you know, you almost to the excavator to the Bissio. No, my any style be nigh ye.
0: Okay.
2: It's in your no more booning in a gun, who be near Diana Menin D. It be a bit de more than 15 years. Mood training in a gun and mood trade your cosija. Ya bravo, no. It is a mood training in a replacement burn a moye.
0: Yeah.
2: And as a more you're crying in tears, I will say nature and swana. You understand it? Then, no, you may third one. The same way now, one no, some way in creatures, some don't know any amount of crying.
0: Yeah.
2: Legitimacy, your mom, quenya's old monton, come up on watch it. And I'm with you, moon in every one. Not a quaint be a home with me, I'm more money, baby, cacras or monso. Anthony, baby, and answer them because what me a creative bridge as if a sin in there, oh dear. That's
0: a bridge as in there temporal.
2: Because what me a creative is in Papa Penny morning, Coraco go off a video, so ball was a dear, oh dear. Meaning, so what my creative baby, some uncle for ton, or a morning soon in your maca cranker cranner, more year frequent. Because you have solve problem, and van creative problem. And I see in creative problem, van solve problem.
0: See, you are normal cooking.
2: We are creating, we are solving, and I say we are solving problem. No, by creating another problem. And this is stretch, no more problems are not creating. Some of us here can't be. No more be ye, a Henmako could be two Santasi, a two, a Miaconta, coin. Now approaching, you can say, ah, Munyan would be a face is not for, but common sense, ye, dear woman, take common sense, but a chromos a common sense, ye, a hun here. I'm not encouraging encroaches. But so allow Momotana who 2-3 years ago there, meaning say, Scottish law, one man acquaintance, and yes, another one man acquaintance, one to know. You understand, in 2-2 or more, Kakran Kakra. Now put you when you go 2 years in. Ah, when you hear you, who be do a broke rank, and you know, my nature, Bruno, a diadoconaton. Fortunately for yeah, in Ghana, how no? Your market woman, yes, woman, they don't demand so much from a buyer. They are not demanding so much from a buyer. Elsewhere, buyer responsibility, no, no. Basic dry, yeah, near money, you know, come, disassembly, nasa care me, a brochure care me, bay, you know, come, aye, advert, ma, sir, enclaves, no, or turn your mouth, no. But what do you see here? Oh, more jetty for none, a brochure, a mutrum, a tonton, a yadvet, a yabia. Ah, Oko places be brave. I don't want to mention as an answer or compare, but I brought be brave. Christmas here be draw from October, September, October. Both the city council, no authorities, now here say branding marketing in you know, a Christmas mood. I'm a motimiaton, near my mom for years. They do those
3: and enhance
2: things.
3: The
2: yes,
3: environment.
2: They do. Then they do. So the only be and so man, you are my dear man, if a baby cotton, a ton money, a mom, the jugger baby, Tom Dickios, your money, the jugger baby, do is soon as a problem. What you want to know, Yaman? And you told a beer, Yenche, now a monsono, Yankee no Mokakra, because Kumasi is the business that made the city.
3: True.
2: We didn't in a free habit be any. And a new beyond with Makakojisa, store, na shop, and I must say, back 1 million, 1,000, young and a bit in a chibi. And your best friend, they should take a second look and see how they can cooperate and answer cohabit. It in Nuyana dear, and my name, your own Hunu as our moment, you want to answer pass and garden. Yes, no one pack is the business baby obey good.
3: Oh, no, my name's Uti Mayo, and come on, legend dear now. Okay, sir, for every tree be omu 2 years, you'll plant 4.
2: And yet, planting no, yet is our planting. Book of a dream, I can take a punch of a carry. Woman, oh, you will be as I come, will be a what can you go be brave or see where seedlings where my 1 million, 1 million. Send me any beginning in Ankemu 10% per cry year.
3: Yeah,
2: you don't have a problem.
3: Yeah,
2: but the bottom line is saying, we are not one team of faki to a missy was old 100 years and signing in
3: heavy.
2: Yet depending, it's the woman ye. Omumusa. I own Pomonko or forestry for names are Greek for us. What do you just tell them?
3: Sir, big stems need to meet you to meet your money.
2: Oh, yes, check if you say, sir.
3: Oh,
2: dear, to Cassio, oh, Mutuako at the trailer Cassio. Oh, there be so no more Diana. Eh, technology. In Tinyatti, I don't know.
3: See,
2: yes, the Baku be a bit be a dear wing in our scalp. Baku be a big dear four. Nessania made the power, but be so I who did an apple do a chicken curry? Oh, yeah. Well, yeah, that's a sound. And as a sound, no to actually, what did evidence? Yeah, for technology, near my cost, you apply on the mummy different. Then even me, I different. Yes, the same old story, the same old story. And then when we say, you're discussing some and some, the same old story, 35 years ago, years ago, father.
1: Much as I agree with Doc, Prof, right now,
3: yeah,
1: Prof. China for any advanced countries or more technology. Even seedling, crowd to all. Nay, pee, number beer, a sino, who protect no, who goo soon so, woman, fertilizer, a gooder, who fertilizer, and a kama, mulch and kama. Now, a sinning yes, she, ya, if you are bona and she, ni, you know, we any see no money kuhua. Biani Benin within 3 years.
3: And see, now ye beside your own, sir, tree planting agenda. Previous government, ne so udiano, so ni ane wey.
1: Mimi jinsi omu diye, na mumu no omani hesu ye. That's the point.
2: Hentina
1: make sure say, oh hesu ye, am na izi. Irresponsibility no, enu bi na me, enu na me make.
2: Di mami chere wadi. Adia oya untimi enyen, enu hesu ni. We don't do it.
1: Andi, do kuchia,
2: enu se
1: oh,
2: omu diye,
1: enu se be u.
2: Already, matured environment. Maybe I'll pass over the Anisiano. A home, Omu here in Niano for the oxygen for Niamanina and Tikasiswana, a servon.
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1: Chef, what in an abyssal? A beddy bear 20 years and son, I serve with the same purpose. My person, yes, up, harmona, a corson, a course, where we, and you know, in the wisdom of Omo, yes, a garden as a phone, Omo, your technology, Omo, Timmy, dear, and you see how many ye. That is all I'm talking about.
2: Make what you are watching ye.
1: So there should go. Omo timi kofre China for BC. China more BC. Omo from be number two. Omo so omo timi ya.
2: And maybe we hold them na say. Omo person of force from Bia. Oko who be say. Yenye ne has said it na.
3: Yeah.
2: When we are now a mistake. Me minka say it means a mwa. Namu me me demu jidi. Demu jidi pass. Demu jidi pass. You ya a bit media. You were the anesia, a pigeon who cra. Yet the engineer, I'll be my dear, dear, no dear, a little more complex. But you bet my bien, ya. Ah, you bet my house, ye. I mean, within 2 years, 3 years, then we are not a year. Come.
3: Oh, agree, sir. Still, now you in Yasi Buddha.
2: Ah, yes, Ghana for the
3: yes, San Yun,
2: yeah,
3: maybe because if truly San Yan will value them,
2: yeah. Yeah,
3: Anka, and yeah, no, see, I sa Rick, your friend is Rick saw
2: yes. And you cry, you're tremendous, you're not crying, you're not. Protection, Omuhia Kesa, Bayano, Yabiano, Diana Wus and Nahaman, a yellow near
3: Shania Yachicha.
2: I
3: am
2: right,
3: ye chair you, even your ye chakra to build.
2: Yeah,
3: ye chair ya, and the dark coin musa.
2: Yes,
3: no value.
2: See, I'm going to say irresponsibility in the Dawson.
3: So we were trying to get rid of it,
2: yes,
3: and not necessarily,
2: you perceive it. No,
3: Debbie,
2: no, Nipana Kase, and the Ubun Yena. Omo I can be bisa. Politicians who can be bisa, no, you cannot rely upon that. But I remember the imagery I'm saying, see, dread biano. Nasi ye mi enu kuhu.
1: Master, what you don't know, don't worry yourself.
2: Ye de, say, soye papa guase, ni de biye mi enu kuhu, ni edi nu papa guswa. Ye, your environment, your climate, no. Different from China for climate. China for climate, no. Tell me, by Bu or Crana.
3: Rice is much favorable, Anna.
2: Why? Yeah, more favorable. Yeah. For plants, for trees.
3: Yeah.
2: It would be a Diana Crana.
3: So we should have more trees.
2: Exactly.
3: Than China.
2: Yeah, we should have more trees.
3: But China has more trees.
2: And I make us a hand. You want money, you want me a responsible, you want environment, you want to understand the language of vegetation.
3: Yeah.
2: And you know, you want to say, because your education is from. One of the things education ever from about the importance near the and into Nunina and because here say you're not down and your education is caught down. It is a man, I may be able to say, so caught to say, or my be in sue yiri na ushe debris a yiri na a nipa waste a de co near nipa wa. Na nipa bi pre omo ko blame the citizens oh mu na moto ne magu na why yes it all came from them fine but me dear I blame the government no because from history no human beings communities no ehun ni say eye unwise eye natural eye unwise obi aye the opɛ say ne ho beto no Obra, all many other people who ye be as ha. Tono no Jesus, we be wahana a whisker crana se when ye baby and fan toa. The answer obey ye free baby a dano. No a kotwa chin baby. Say a kako ha will be fra and hano. And into ye create government. The government no onona all journey for the people.
3: True.
2: Onona was say or share community on omana ni share every community. A street bia any environment a woho bia so planning. And the Ghana was as such as no. But unfortunately, enya juma dia why? They are to about spend a huge amount of money on elections. Now it's up spending huge amount of money on government every in a day. Every day sky is spending on them. Now anything. Nobody is really thinking about the people.
1: They're coming to us here.

0: Eno ti na ama flood here eba no. Eno ti na ama environment essay. Nti ye blame wa, ye blame ye government more than the other people.
1: Well, obi di we ama me. You say, for instance, in America, you cannot just cut or remove a tree because it's on your property.
0: Yes.
1: You need a permit.
0: That's right.
1: In fact, there is an area for legacy and old protected heritage or heritage trees that you have to transport the tree to.
0: Yes.
2: Yes.
1: Nti tree no one must ask
2: so no branch as em. Me say when a ubu baby a on be use excavator ni adig ye to.
1: Yeah.
2: Assume the ko baby.
1: Yeah, Abian ka parks and garden and our forestry department.
2: And it's possible.
0: Yes. It is possible.
2: No,
0: and the whole can say it's possible.
1: And then yes it.
2: The whole you know
0: you can say. Who as me ka want jazz.
2: I have seen with my naked eyes. I've experienced it. We went to a place, a particular place. No, I'm so, I say, and chair a deep, about 5 years.
1: Okay.
2: But in Miana, what do you say? About how come?
1: In Miana, you know,
2: yeah. I'm so saying, you know, tell me who, you know, I was marveled. They spent, open my brother said, website, and you know, everybody bet to some, you know. But they made me sure
0: who is doing it there? Who is doing it there?
2: Literature have proven to us, about 90%. Why do you continue to do the same thing over and over
0: it's
2: again?
0: It's not because any environment do be no be dia now here year any year. Let me catch
1: it. Nti ye dia na ye jane akọ.
0: Ye jane ja akọ na wi ese no.
2: As a result of that, you change the method and dia ye dia ne ye dia de o so
0: na ja akọ krebe ye. Na we jano said the
2: jano.
1: Yeah,
2: do you about reference 1 point something, 5 point
1: we
2: something?
1: We don't see those trees.
2: You don't see them.
1: I agree, and then they agree with me. Okay,
2: you don't see them.
1: If to date, you want to say a nuisance.
0: Serious.
1: If truly we meant to replace them, man, and came from
2: some one of the street, one on another road, Nibia. Now come up as expansion because of trees that Ebekanuntino. Master, because of trees, they can't entertain. Expansion, person, omo ye. Now we call a Amazon hona. So Amazon Brazil hona omo ina. Among for person omo do because city crowd. Omo sit there because of niyano mbubu agunentin. Omo omo konya omo anye. Iti ye obi wa Garden City of Kumasi. 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
0: the bena obi report
1: say
0: na edua en ponchi na ewe
1: and all these are factors sir. Look, I think that it goes back to New York and of factors
0: na this is it
1: odua we are we don't care about it area na ye wo mu so ye ja
0: wo a
1: environment. It was a flood Zakosun and Seyano president declare 2-day cleaning intensive. It was the various regions are just affected by flooding. However, Ghana Armed Forces unbelievably a nationwide drain cleaning post flood recovery exercise. No, Obuna just unbelievably mu akutine pa prof. Yanko.
2: I mean, chief. Yeah, military phone. I'm gonna be there anymore.
1: Yes,
2: because the more you deny my. Daname boa.
1: Ah,
2: e moa e dinama o man pendini. E moa e dinama e civilians no.
1: Yeah.
2: Inti no. E tua pendina ye fre asrafo zombe boye. Which is good. Zombe boye. Iti o sectors bi bria honsu kofompa. Education sector. Ye mwono fi.
1: Gaga asrafo nko.
2: Asrafo nko ho. Education. SHS for no ho niema rekozo no. Eni ese drugs. Any name basa.
1: Obon
2: fa bin sem fa sasra for the senti unko prempe college na sra ni jina ho.
1: But you will military teachers.
2: Mitchell said,
1: Mitchell has taken over.
2: Dear Papa, Canada, you are very Canada. Unco Pokuare, no military name was sena in jina ho. Fifi discipline, be beyond the age, because. Uko fi an crank to a two susuan, and just a pendin and a pendin, no, you mind when you need ye. I'm going to go to school. No me justify, no sam famra, then you soja for you man so never proper qua. And you soja for you man so never got him. Se babe be a dinner in the bar. Elsewhere, you know, no first soja for my bob warm, and you mojumano. And you mojumano. Every responsibility, mama niema, muya niema, enko, net waswa. Then you go and call the military so mumra. Boss, okay, acquire or more yen is the Ukrainian or more yen. Look at the size of gutters are still a year.
1: Yeah.
2: Ye blame individuals, and I don't know, yeah, 100%. Individuals in a day, every human being, mark this statement I'm making away, every human being is a potential criminal.
1: Yeah.
2: But emra, any discipline, any detonate, no.
1: Okay.
2: Ujai will be a emrofo as omu dimrasu. Eh? Mona mobile her ball name mo folder moon. Emrofono say music no more music concert no more for Uja or Madenum hooliganism.
1: Ombe misbehave.
2: Omu is over be a Britain
1: fire ball cramp.
2: Britain for some tissimus or more senior man. But omu ye na acha ye 1 hour. Na video no recognition recognition a capture omu nyina ne afrewe ne afro ne aban ne we on her ball biom yetri ban no obi kura se mo so ball mu biom
1: yeah
2: mo be stadium be hokra mo fa ho biom it next time no kwa we discipline it every human is a potential criminal but yen wo de be se omu se wo ahwe omu so yeah the criminal aspect in them no will come out. Boss, oh yeah, coin. What's what me a construct

0: He's supposed to.
1: Yeah.
0: He's supposed to. Why yes I name mana? Hey, I'm on for blame for say, if you we are blown on 12 grand on train, if we are here the ended more some this by time we opa jina patase ha. It rebels in Kusia. One here nipper better to two kwan and answer rubber to come. One here will do 5 and in 10.
1: True.
0: That coach and a co. So first, bear my initiative, go no, we are here, and then you don't even see them. Baby, I didn't say, my men are pranny fee, we or got two ball and neck. 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
1: On the cramp where Banner said, on tip it, you ain't going to need it.
0: Good.
1: And to wait time,
0: oh, model, the model, you know. Mm. And kind of the best model, say, of Fefra Himoko Kobia, a Bianca came in your substation. A war, Santasi baby. Nanka, Miacano, sa one single as mm. Now, Munia, Jumanja, mm. No crano, Mayor Fabio, I Coco Ben. 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
1: he reduce it down time
0: na ha wo se you know the rate on turnover no e ko fast and we must the ko na ni nyina e content na u ja we e no the ko nobody even care about them e did do matter them pray ball of one as phone and you want the system cry worse how often am organize a workshop mom how often am mo provide on protective clothes in this animal kakra on be say na so be no mo juma no kran so e kama kama you don't do those things it you move on say I am betting someone for a quarter going on the phone. Do the right thing first. Some household be over. I can tell you, say, household the whole day, no, a month means spending 50 Ghana cedis a day.
1: Yeah.
0: Let alone say, also, a pranny figure, no, to boil a good, no, could tear 20 Ghana cedis. You may see us as a peanut.
1: Mm.
0: But a year, fortune, no. So you have to do all these things. Why yes I name na master flood in a decenko for the baby nyanko for a responsibility on the side of the government.
1: System failure.
0: Yes. Yeah. And he need to accept it and understand it. I'm not say nin stu to iri pa but a drum maybe. Omo two mbuwa se se omo se se ni eme ye aye bridges ne gutters covert na se fono etu aso no bebiya ni nsuye hiri fanko fono dudu ono abrasi ame biye jay meka santasi ha ufri santasi ha run about kwa 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
1: Flooding.
0: A whole flooding mebium. 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Nya fair now, uncle Frosso, the force of moon free. Nyan Chenya so.
1: System, please.
0: Yes. 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I didn't think I could say the end friend. So the force of moon free. I hope. I can't see one answer we honor by barracks on a medina no metigat anymore. It has been done. A two fairly old, yeah. No, kofa juma betu obi so soja for de omo me omo de omo mra na ye adwuma
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0: 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Ah, so you're a young military officer. Oh, just a minimum of no kind. What do you know, my dad, don't win a damn one?
1: Who are you, Bibri?
0: Oh, I'm a salutudo. Young professional military man. Come on, young. Simple. No munina attend. No, Sasso Bessa 5 says, be on the football or something. Oh. At your conference, you want to do my DFP. It is also me, dear. I'm bad by you. Now, SSS bar. Nobody should blame anybody.
1: Yeah.
0: Because you need to put on a castle to come up and also on castle for my warning shot. Their training is different from the police.
1: That's true.
0: Their training is different. It is a good ministry of water and sanitation. Now, in place, Mr. Soldier for the mayor at work with Mawa. SSS bar, you take it. And I'm telling you, so we are education. And Crane Dia knew Moody and near my Cosono, Etikabaco, Yas and Tua Gelsa, Nancasuja Fum, Jina Hono Mucha, Diana Nomuina. Hey, System Filua. Who's our buying? So, no, who's to be brain until I say, oh, 4 years in Ukraine, Sanicho Rashid, we said, Kamea, do na 4 years in this in a mentee me and you. No, you can throw in the towel if you want to. Hey, System is Filua. Systemic failure. It's such a fun the media. I respect them. Institution by Kwan, yet that's who hold on a high esteem partner, so for discipline and so forth. Oh, my boy, a more I didn't. Oh, because I'll brooch this out no more, you know. I'm part of brooches, so therefore, okay, brooch UK subs in the brio. I'm torn surplus a military a uniform,
1: yeah.
0: Surplus, I ultimately thought it's a senum crew will be in your head, but half a bit quite years, no question, so Jenny. Ah, we say come on, be crowded.
1: But now she boxes.
0: But by what day? Omoan be military surplus shop.
1: Yeah.
0: Ah, omo ton tadi a man for to be shedding and now yeni neko ni shebi. Ah, no musia yonge bi anyehe. But hi. Fabi. Fani kani biko a yeni neko ya gaga ikitu. Obo be fi. Obo back kamakamani aradi.
1: Oh yeah.
0: Etu uzo mumra. They are welcome. By NTS, is a systemic failure. A binding should get up and do. Now, make us and call back country and say, sanitation ministry no good, no budget and the co half BI is a man for uncle. Man, me good, no, many scarcity massive or two, mamma, the copachin number one. Aquayemo, Moscow, and I'm way among. Wine for uncle Hono. Who good, no, scar never Hono, out the cohon, ever any. Who good ministry, no. Sika ne koho every year. So for your country, now sorry about it. Ujai be a numa 10 years in 5 years. What to car? So for round soon, numbia o car way.
1: And you won't, and you're so for numbisiana.
0: And you won't, and you know, good now say a cow ho, or say a cow hodder, the cow hodder than a cow ho moody sikana ubegun. Sikana nanka do hon, or the cohon,
1: away. Meso niana yebisa se how long can we sustain this? Inti how long at frequency ni say se soja for barber titi.
0: So no na make sure say afibia no. Ye de ye call titi school no. Ne June July. Afibia de you suto ni o make se pa mi no. June July to August ne call you no. E bi so to na to anajo. Inti se o mo dwuma ne say mo form kra kakre bi na mo form. omukromo dwuma bi ebro omo so e kwan a mo ye kwan di free mo say new express road six lanes so ja fo na clear kwan eti o ma be be road ministry ona afa aboye o say water and sanitation wo ba no be je education and health healthy den kombe boye pa because I can't do o nguno so nanka almost on Uncle Confano Chan can be Nigina.
1: Oh man, Professor Fuku and I would say they came, but with the legend, Dr. Kwame Adinkra say, so what look, Nana Kwesi Ajiman planted trees on the Asafo stretch, Asafo Amakum stretch. Honorable SK Buafo planted royal trees, Mama Pat planted trees, Kojobunzu planted trees. OCSCB planted trees along the Santasi Road. Some pine planted trees. Still, there are no trees. The natural trees we have all pulled them down.
0: Yes, I'm seven it down. It will go catch a legend. Method need to do. We need to revise it. You need to revise it. Baby, you'll be two, nana, jumo, sapon. Water, Prince of Water.
1: Yes.
0: Okay, at Asmaso.
1: Prince of Water bodies.
0: So here, so for Asmaso includes. 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
1: Well, Yoko, talk.
2: Seven dozen. Easy. Ghana 70 over can I said they rep the bra kwami na bi o kan we say asim we ye kan last year.
1: Ye kan
2: last year. That's 3 years.
1: I hope they say ye beka
2: last year. Ye beka. Ye beka.
0: Then tie beka. Go pack last next year by this time member.
2: Then tie beka.
0: Ye mo de kan.
2: Then tie beka na say. Then tie beka na say. Me not let you me say.
1: Yeah.
2: I still insist. Say there's nothing like waterway.
1: You still don't believe that.
2: I don't believe that.
1: And then
2: when we lose our ways, then water will have its way.
1: Okay.
2: What I say? Okay. Yeah, younger son, you lose you need you hunya kwanya. Na nzuzu enya efana kwanya. Cuz we need brain. So I don't think that we have rivers near that they all ha. Na nzu toya, nzu yin fire. Dentia. We be saw we dentia. Time burn and so yin fire. Time on sewer at all. It's in your sewer and natural water. No, rivers in the year fire. Number Susan, maybe
1: yeah.
2: Ah, Susan, now you have fire there. I don't know. Yeah, I can say, Susan, ever way. Susan, can Susan have his own way?
1: Debbie.
2: And then I said, who can say high and way? Oba trim. No, trim. Susan is how? So I was in the way near. Obakoso atrim baby a wote no e be be yiase atuagum asa atrim akọ afa baby a
1: asafo a chedi asem abebo pa
2: that's it
1: na okase
0: won contend
2: yes
1: won baby om kase Ramsar site beds and what are we see e no manu musidan
2: eti a human being sitting down now what afa sa guzo eh haye unzo kwan haye unzo kwan ti na unzo no ba na otwe hoko na otwe hoko ti we can't control the water. You cannot control water, and water is the easiest thing and the most flexible thing we bet ma control. And this I won't mean control so dia na there's nothing you can control. How can you control human beings? Human beings are so bad. Now you're solidified in a way. I hadn't changed. So no. And you want man control. So there. I didn't have it. But how can you control a human being? Even animals and not in the trees.
1: I agree.
2: And you know, in so any way, me that may catch any person, suicide particularly. And in any way, baby, and so no man talk. Not and one man of quiet baby so far. Oh, but both of a vufro. Baby, oh, baby, baby, oh, baby, oh, because oh, no one to mean traffic. Baby, oh, just say level no extra. Say surface no tra. What land so level no. Ebe corner him. Ebe corner him. Ne corner him. Ne tree asasa no. Ne back quiet to. Ne the galis. Ne ne ma ebre eba. Ne tutu asasa ne. And you know say ye pesi ye ne ma ye forget about the thing called waterways. Na yen hwe ba bia slopes a enso no twa se yiri a etimi ebebu afa ho no nien create bigger channels what I say and no na u create a way you are making the water begin to tank And it's a uma bigger channel, sir. Why would the concrete papa near the assisinua creating big channel? And soon in the mu. Na echo. Na echo, yeah, soon better than your web. And to mimic us, sir, with me as had any year, pana. We will claim a lot of land. Ko Holland, where Pokrano mu claim. And I look at a po assassin. As a woman assassin, the epono, or mu piapono quite, they say. Omanya baby asatra. Nipa na edwene o nipa na edwene na ye de te ase nsu san seasonally nsu no nsu to kakra bia na nsu anya kwan na ye ba bia nipa te de ye nipa ese nipa pushi na fe present to na o be blame yan say ye na ya ma so present ye do abama o say you should come and create waterways. You should come and recreate waterways. Na nipa anya comfortable nti na etua taxes. Enti na e mount all them due respect. E mount take can comfortable cars ni airplane at to airplane what team. You see ye nyadwen na fa boy because ye ni adwen ti na you say but better.
1: Yeah.
2: Because ye put all of our food together ye ni adwen back. Enti ye you say for nipa modwen ya come on na mo fam plan e mayan. Na se wa anya ne sa. That's how we can say, yana, you're irresponsible. Yana, you're irresponsible. You are, I said, what can you do? Ena, me say, yes, I'm fine, you might say, come down, and come in, say, Massa, we need more, Juma. Oh, but now I say, there's a figurehead now, yeah. We need more, Juma. So, as is a military for ya, or do a move, or issue, gradually, no, pushy military into the system. Oga wekra. So you was civilian military, a special organization.
1: Does it create some sort of fear?
2: Yes, because me matisse, me President Mahama at the beginning of last year, no kind say he has no reason to fail. People believe in him. Now he believes that if he fails, the military will take over. I remember this statement. To onu nuju say onu ondo failure, there's no other alternative apart from military taking over. Now we are looking at him bringing in the military because he has already failed. Now, everything clearly says that we're failing completely. Even his statement said there are waterways and that people are irresponsibly throwing into waterways and building water. HS were failing. We nim the wire. Because no question called Cassa State, because I the Juma Pass or Ye Passe or Bechin will be any party, no what she poo be or be ate, what Chere was saying so far and so on a man, so on a man, what critic channels, not in so and how be are.
1: In Tim Kusiagana, military idea.
2: Dear, oh, yeah, no, dear, a yes, a temporary a Ibia. Meme, my miss a number one, Usu be you quine. Who acquire will be, you know, so your fauna or four more.
1: Because he believes they can do it faster.
2: Nasikano kwa wau kuchangro for nima yunesikane diya kwa nima ya. What is the purpose? Oma soja fwa be gu a bro fuma a koko fuma. What say nima be breya? I say no kwa kriti problem for kwa for be living livelihood. And no kwa no kwa own chasi. By the time wa environment we nuyani ni tapse na namega no. By the time wa basa chasi na nuyani no kwa sa yadeni. Anyini. 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Enti, Prof. Kane, road, you say military are taking over. The road, military is taking over. Now, sanitation. Military is now to take over. So, enti bibiye besi biya ano. Military, enti, you say no, your institutions are, ewohwa, enadbu, any municipal authorities near the adeno. Now, they have become lazy. Until they say, no, no, ain't head that, and because military no abetiki.
0: Sorry, Senka, Nadmu, I'm your well-resourced. Nadmu, ko Nadmu fu officer, and also workshop wa BBA, oho. Na personnel, no. Oma anye ni politika. It's not NDC in kwa. Over the years, it has been like that. Abayin bi ba power, ni youth organizers, ni youth wa wafu, ina, they find their way into Nadmu. And no kind of officer, warehouses, whatever, Buta. And then we go Buta, Chelewati, Bicycle, Dada Bakun, Sophie Bienu, Kete, and a Huit, and Monkakra, and a Google, or more, you Once again, you find that move for the Bukrako. When you be behind it, never trouser and not
1: move.
0: Yet a Ghana for free South African bar, not before the question of Moka. Disaster been no can't win so much. South Africa for you see Ghana for why you see, you're a petty tomb no more bomb tell you from Uban. When the question of Moka, they have lost sense of duty. Politics and a run near money in Mwa, Manasa, most of a BNT Mumra, military for all about their Ghanaians.
2: We say they are politics, we say,
0: continuous, no Yamanasa Dawson.
2: Because they say, yeah, we say, military Luna, and no, yeah, you might be on the NDC. Tane, yeah, but the more now, NDC for no use, military to do every government department a job. No. Then we see, say, Moheads, no, now they have converted it into a political unit. Because this Ghana high, always say, say, exactly system, I say, say, NDC by power, or no system, no deba, no crofo, no don't buy
1: it. The director of operations, national service, or no, so, yeah, military, eh?
0: Yeah.
1: So,
0: no cramp on the, no, I'm okay, I said, I'm about the year,
1: military
0: exercise, we are, but I don't say, I'm with me,
1: Debbie.
0: I'm a papa, I'm a cassado. Na promises near man do so. You see na eh for blaster obefa local players in kwana what they are building na in blaster no no they are brochure phone you no be beka ho na omotimi akọ. Omu kwenso. Ayi ba ku pe Ghana ni ba ku pe. Ayi ni friend.
1: Keep
0: ba ku pe you know.
1: Yeni
0: ni pe ya ba. Colleague ba ku pe.
1: Colleague
0: ba ku pe ni di mo ko ti papa di o kan ya
2: ya ni ma. We are not going to be for in that play. Enya no correct because ya will be there.
0: Make am say bua.
2: They may make and
0: the one watching you.
2: They can dey manage you. They make and say enya no we can still plant young ones. Ama anyini ni nyina say be me yeni adan. Akopu yi.
0: E
2: could be kakaka. Do you have a Nasi Yanin?
1: Yeah,
2: yeah, yeah,
1: yeah, yeah, yeah,
2: yeah, yeah, yeah, yeah, yeah, yeah, yeah, yeah, yeah,
0: yeah, yeah, yeah, yeah, yeah, yeah, yeah,
2: yeah, yeah, yeah,
0: yeah, yeah, yeah, yeah, yeah, yeah, yeah, yeah, yeah, yeah, yeah, yeah, yeah, yeah, yeah, yeah, yeah, yeah, yeah,
2: no, no, yes,
0: yes, yes, yes, yes, yes, yes, yes,
2: yes, yes, yes, yes, yes, yes, yes, yes, yes, yes, yes, yes, yes,
0: yes, yes, yes, yes, yes,
2: Eh, serious?
0: Not more, honey, I'm good, not more. Any other, you know, DC, if one, I must say, Moody, Sikako, so, Monsa, no market sanitation, no. Sense can come from military for no good, common team in your Mojumano. KM, there's some more head in charge of, sir, a ball and a siphon, Munin for no military for no cotton away. So, these are the arguments.
2: Military depends on the arguments. Most
0: we need
2: security issues. Security, mainly,
0: but they come as a stopgap.
2: So, for me, be a omnia. That boundary now between civilians and so military in Ukraine is what level up. Oh, say no.
1: Yeah.
2: And in one, when you the respect and they said the revere military in Ukraine, bring us. It's no question. The civilian near yeah, keep responsible. Yeah, responsible. Now, about me, resource department, no, me, yeah, now, oh, yeah, now, yeah, I'm not comfortable for a bishop. What they are, who say military, who say is an institution.
1: James, we another question is here, Bisa say, so, sir, military intervention at what cost?
2: That is it. Resources to assign a number we see.
0: No, budget and discuss on budget. On yes. Budget is it even sufficient for them. Human resources, do they have enough?
1: Yes.
0: Because almost they can't see me because you, Ababe, because sound almost that's how they have been trained. Are we not over even stretching them? Almost you mom is almost protected the territorial whatever of the state. No, as soon as you almost will be to my boy from the baby room, I'll be hugging an so be free Burkina, be free higher bar. These are issues. Once as I do when you are the Burry Associate in India, some ministry no good, Uncle Famra no one is your Mukina.
2: Because as has sanitation for the and no question go on me with Chamukra because Honum de Siros. Because it would a big issue a society.
1: Yeah.
2: It is a crime.
1: Yeah.
2: This is a crime with the police for near the court to monitor yes I don't know. What's that sanitation was so yes serious. Now we institution can say and so manage you know. That's what you have there.
0: Now also
2: there's nothing that you are doing
0: DC for answer. Obiti Bosom Tria. DC to Bosom Tria. You two galam say a wo a Lake Bosom to us money. wetin control na ball and obetima control.
1: In fact, last week, my queen cry. Web, Odi ne de say. No mutu no hospital yechi.
0: Adanse asukwa.
1: Asukwa. Fact.
0: Hospital kesi isu ne chini umuti.
1: Residents back.
0: Wetimi hande.
1: Residents back. Voice note to your brain. Or say, baby, umutu no no. A war not just behind the hospital, a bain police station, a sense of bain court.
2: Hey. Seriously,
1: and now a coin a busy stretch among for Faho Dibia into Omun Timin Castle Moon.
2: See, like Bosom Chicray to the way
1: Debbie,
2: like Bosom Chicray,
0: and to the same way, no, because if you use if you apply the same method, the same principles over and over again, don't expect to get different results.
2: Yeah.
0: So, only thing I would say. Leadership, you change it to be a paper, be a innovativeness. That is why I have reservation over the Saman Sama.
1: Yeah, Basu. Web, check your videos, no, and no, KM, ATC, Jim, na, Chese, Omwa, Emra, Edi, Omono Soto, Yankanesa, Omwa,
0: M1 kitten, a vegetable, Momunku, Rock, Paraku, Bifio, Paraku, State, da see a park or Samano. Yeni atiti abuabu yeni atiti santazi zungu homa nombeiri.
1: Webse videos ni biya ready afato so na yenchese ni isi koe. 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
0: Bisebe homa nombeiri.
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0: Yeah.
1: Nenye kra. Oshe ni ya ewe she. Shese we ubi store inim, ubi fiye inim.
0: Okay. Mamincherade, where is stone? Gatan, when is where gatan?
2: Stone, one control.
0: When is where gatan?
2: What control?
0: So on the size of the gutter. These are the issues I'm talking. Make them. Look at the size of the gutter. The volume of water bet my farm is saying. The volume of water bet my farm is. That poor woman. I'm not defending anybody, but
1: no, but so with the anonymity.
0: Oh, bet my pride anymore.
2: Yes, but that place is not
0: that. You know that gutter. Say gata eke se drainage yakata so eke se nkasadu yemfa ne
1: ba.
0: Your system, the structure and your system, you see, you improve ni ye. Say old gutters say all bantu man asifo ni entimi anya. New roads are here no. I say incorporate ni ma we brew.
2: The omu ye, how long can they sustain this? What is the bad boss me na ya adifo fra ba na. Ya judge the.
0: Ko ai, wako ai. Sofulan here, sofulan baby on pipe. Primary College.
1: Yeah.
0: So traffic is who are interceding because Kehoya is almost six lanes. But Omo came in for now, call for now, Omo Jinaho as a director preventing cars. Omo ne ma cars and a pakio, and my traffic, Chiwa, car, crab ball, Ness, New York, or a blasphemy. So Omo Doma, human institution, Omo Doma, they'll be corrupt very soon.
1: And see, Enuni, Archers Omo inspections. Omo
0: Doma.
2: That's what they're telling us. Government institutions say, oh, exist in
0: India.
2: And yeah, effective.
0: If you are born, Zuba, and the best referee in the office. Nebi okuta pray nebi no bi odi animo se mumuwe nkanye na djuma no nko ofo obeto omo mbeye se djuma no. People have lost confidence and trust in them, and it's just one more mu chief executive officer no eno sori be di animo ne inside nine as nine mu ehin fan kwa no nko betima kwa a day
2: ono so ontime employ nipa mo nya because ska ni ho.
1: But let's agree say ebinum so have the responsibility to keep on areas.
0: Oh, no. Far from that. You are a better or why you feel as if I support 100%. They have to inculcate that habit, you know. Uncle Fumuso, when you are mooning on me. But oh, yes, I need my way, mono. Not system, no. Oh, Jenny, ye. Oh, be dear, when you fear. Let me be dear, our type, when you be. Michel Diana. See, tear have my tea, pal. Why in a bit prana every way beyond? You have to stop it and plant
2: but
0: different
2: trees. No, it has to come first with education and support. Then with the equipment,
0: they are doing
2: it.
0: They are doing
2: it. Now, pass, a dark group all of a sudden, because BBS, you know, ene uba me nimu na wasa mami me nkoboka asen say
1: as a lawyer odwe hu si what's your take on this wake in the car ya de chio mu
2: aha dehumanizing is unconstitutional. Unconstitutional. Because if you put Ghanaian in a dehumanizing situation, change the system now. First of all, government, responsible government will educate the people, give them support, equipment, then afterwards. How to use it. And sana nipa no what start say obo chi nipa. Now no buy house ma change memorandum me ba no the soldier for no be chi na me
1: cars no.
2: I am literally government am dem.
1: Van na ochi omugum na wo hoy.
0: Enya van.
2: Truck.
1: Me fa che me.
0: Nchika.
1: Nti ewie ya na straight to court nti.
2: We so, was deep no, he was not informed. No, I say that group. Actually, me a jaja. Come on, me jaja.
1: Hey,
2: atalu. Because Oma anye ni Oma machi ni pano. Oma anye ni maye. They have been irresponsible in the first place. And what's first of all for Oma mo education. Now, what says say na ye be ye. Oma mo equipment say adie way ena fire entemuha. Ukra ubandri say I say we cleaning anye. No, I would the market will be 1 month and period of yeah, 1 month or two. Say from there no from there no your banner say ebi one year the idea. You bet me then a bet church ever charge you. From there no, we are right, so best and that group we ask my bet you. It's not lawful.
0: Ah, okay.
2: It's not lawful.
0: Also you know na messenger was stress. I'm provide support services. Emma, sir, a man, sir, mum, Tony, man, mum, fee, nasifono, be um, provide support services, mom. Mom, provide support services, I may be no more. Debbie, I'll bet you. Provide support services for them. Provide for them.
2: Yes.
0: If you provide support.
1: Okay, Abranzi, why surprise? I say, Bessie, and call.
2: How long did they inform them? Crip my normal ban on the mamma, gloves ban on the mamma, so a shovel's ban on the mamma, and then the year two from female, the big goom, I'm a half on the dog goo, then you know, one plan here was a bachelor.
0: It was our question about whom, so be our pranny fear, no, or cotrug, our boy, or never be out to go, our boy, and in so bad general, 26 Uniska, when the end of an old one.
2: It makes no sense to be familiar, dear. It makes no sense.
0: And yet
2: sustainable.
0: Yeah, sustainable.
2: For the optics, yeah, need. And so I try, you know, more yammy Africa.
1: Was he a long, continuous idea?
2: Oh, my bed, I hope I go bets. Certain to me, 1 year. When you're going to watch, Ewa.
1: Say every day be a normal area on the co.
2: It is too quiet on first one. Yes, I didn't dare. About a bit messy woman. Negligence, highly. What does it say? Abayan has a responsibility, but they have overlooked the responsibility and they are blaming some people.
0: Abruchi, I'm on for the promo anymore.
2: Abruchi, cleaning companies are whole. They are more serious about cleaning. Ghana folk were cleaning, cleaning.
0: So when the system is break it down,
2: who nyaju ma wasi obi na obi blame no. Obi atu ama ma wasi fa makaya juma ma ya
0: oso baba chowu. Obi a keep on environment ni fie ni animo keep on cleanliness. Oba gatem si na se for. Sa ma we makana how many of them no bit me si gatem aprak gatem ati gatem.
2: You should bring innovation into everything that we do.
0: Polythene ma mi to bia was
1: paper bag
0: mm-hmm. Polythene ni wonya omo hu se polythene no omo ka so mu control bia omo ntimi control to ma ban no bia nyusu bia
1: ehia no
0: ahai na wo kan uto I water pure water ba kopa ye de se polythene mu ne san dia ma obi ko to wacha on to nwi a wo mra no na polythene no bags no no kuta be 5-6 all distance must be controlled must be checked.
2: So, alternatives.
0: So, checking in, you started the Samurai, Usro saw Castle Bania Mount to Abamon Tusru. San Nima Womun, I saw his old band and Marco. A Ura is a San Hano, about 80% air plastic waste.
2: Yes.
0: A Ura and about 80% of plastic waste. Fine waste, Tenefiana Junet. No cabinet, one in Junet. No moons a plastic na air hygiene. I see a control the inflow of the plastics. No, you control Ura and Subeti.
1: Well, obi pa che se obi so be ka se ade aye ye anase san some ad enhancing some
0: oh yeah
1: ade aye it will deter others from being
0: it's very good deterrent didn't in our person one more multi of pepper sat your way lawyer didn't in our person will be now the meme ho now the deter will be me na pese ogume ni manse be ubeye papa. Ah, I don't think me na pese ogume ni manse be ya ubeye papa.
2: And in this case, no, you be we are who na
0: ye. You start to make come come
2: baby na
0: boss. You start to make come say. Sa even on you white be no mu aduane gum e ye as na se for no. Kira mama crack as over bra, which I was very happy about it.
1: Yeah.
0: Next year. Preko. Osi obe bra. Nanka politen ye to aduane na se for na so ti. No a film. Na a film. Na a film. Enu next year na sa na ma wo munyi na film na sa.
2: A policy plan. And one day they are away.
0: Now, for the recycling, the Sanya money in the
2: Baba to what they are.
0: Sanya Juma Ubechini Panini na Mohebeca Bacupe. You know, almost at Mamra and Yel Juma was system.
2: They
0: should be bold enough. And I say, next week, come on, Bafa requested a metronome near Nomu Rapa requested if you.
1: I don't feel the system ain't fair to be a.
0: Me, that mean cancer. Me say, next week, come on, Cooper require number of a few more.
1: Tapia Paracubia, no quagmont, ya Rocky Lock.
0: Eh, Tibant Modi, Unusa, Monfo, go get to Otata.
1: Did you feel that they're attacking the weak people?
2: Oh, yeah, yeah, because
0: they're indefensible, but is it
2: weak? Because the citizens of Ghana will be a week.
0: Yes,
2: 30 years. Compared to government,
0: will
2: be a week.
0: On most
2: reasons. That's
0: what I'm saying. I'm going to tell you the usage of plastics.
1: Policy.
0: That's all the policy. Dumping of refuse. That's all the policy. Since when have dumping of refuse in a bed, then a car, then a two. Because you said, Mio, if you fear one beside her, you won't be pegged on ball and then talk. Because only you need be a container baby so. Every 3 days, be a summer pegged across so much a certain amount. Papa Bako, if you're not here or too quiet, in Tinkrana or Honas phone, need to an idea. Sometimes you have to step in to go and pay for them. Such or mono, when you be on film, be on DNBC. Yes, I was started this animal in Yana Humbra. As I say, but
2: public assembly, I won't waste money by Bacono
0: and answer Bumba. Eddie Biden,
2: everybody said, no problem.
0: Public house be an exactly, you have to have a public toilet. Almost starting on Mississippi, which I was in line with that policy. Say, public house now, they don't have toilet facility ni wona se from dimra buyer no mo se what me dimra no so mna ko se na what me provide we am nkofonya public toilets ana dia mon for the kra na ya flash e ko na ifa na twa di gugu
2: ko this assembly
0: there are departments on so mo yes animal over on the it is who responsibility no jai go ha wa nya no what about the you only your back end your front end or someone am your back end na front end
2: yeah.
0: It won't our back end room the back end staff will be ni eh
1: yeah
0: be be oti or ASC so no one man your management ye ne begu ye ha na say noise and sound na ba no em ba ye na se form na now ba na be blame me sometimes I think I'll be blame the back room staff it the back end no. The back end, any president in an impending phone, right. The back end and the box stops at them.
2: Yeah, yeah.
0: On your back end, near front end, back to where? Ah, polythene and plastics in New York, yeah. 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
0: 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It's a Messiah. And any birthday. Only go Santa, only go Santa. Only go Santa, Michel. Oh, my, we are you who you know, and you know, be a fan, you never been got to Bolango. What do you call it? So, you know, now they are two, I don't know my utensils. Now, the Pacrona, when you know, what are we doing? And you know, I see a master's terminal so.
1: On education, no comment here, but important. From one of your listeners, so say, so well, I don't agree with the panel when they say education. The people that don't they know they must clean their homes?
2: They don't know. They know, but to a certain extent, when they talk of,
0: we
2: are talking about special education. Are they obey? I also want four notice. Now, one nipano. That be four notice in the saying. I was a Oba community, no, not Oba Chira, what to do. What to do?
1: Sensitization.
2: No, one more equipment. Kakrabia, yes.
1: Oh, clean you out here.
2: Gloves. This is assembly, new responsibility. Yes, I don't know. But when you
0: say,
2: but a government has a responsibility, or yeah, more than what the people know. Because in the Nipana to
0: Abama, and a normal circumstance, Oma Pride Abubuya for Chimbola, and a normal circumstance, Uzasenka, se came on as a son called Mutimia Hansom.
2: And what's on who provided
0: protective
2: means near that? They know why the machines are better
0: for this year, Hunimonisa.
2: So that when they tax us, no, yeah, who the reason why I won't tax
0: here? Because Mojuma Power no Moyama, even though so Modi Yeska. First part and is because I my time and I could say you're crazy time. Now who say yeah the webin is a bola.
1: Yeah.
0: It went about buam on pan I bua pa ma bola so tiwo women. It more hands on my mamma. Modern and make and say almost the beco baby kakrana kesia jikon we are jikon and kakrum a krum krum kum kum patam patamun ki run so beti.
1: Yeah.
0: A bobo ya bako by a side of a bola. Tim so bre. Was I say we are ultimate. Naman for piano,
2: sir.
0: On free on pie, emergency crew, new acquired main road, and son right there and free and Mako be made true Santasi and Rafa. A while messing across the suburb. If you had a hood, you know about it. But you don't care because office in the German will know you. Debbie, he's helping you, he's helping the city. It is a yen suya boise any panel in the way. No one janus or no one qua man will be so then went to me and farm and
2: I'm going to move.
0: Debbie,
2: well, I'm a movuntina, a choku, a move. It's a balance of my mother, Bola move. I want this assembly starts here, Majuma. Omunya tracks,
1: and then a district assembly.
2: This assembly, no. I dare so mu ye say. Number one, so Muniska, I also start to say, Ombe levy the people. Now, Omat, I call sanitation, no. A beer, I was say, Ombetin di Pagum. Now, Omat church, the woman, Ombekako to equipment, say, be a hand gloves, next sweep, a broom, say, sweep punia de, and the quality, a fino, I know. Not this assembly, not happen, near ma, and Vidia, a bit my fat, near man, or Mati, a canoa, a dear gum, no. Baba Fako, good baby. There's something that's over here, baby.
1: No, because I said, if you are one Casaway, no, or no,
2: now Fino, who on Casaway, oh no, who will be at Begu? One Casaway Fina. Nasa will be what any baby at the Gua. One Casaway Fan at Begu.
0: Now it's almost segregation, crowd with segregation, because I don't quank you.
2: Because you cannot create a good one. I have find duties of bachelor of this. Honey, I didn't feel good. I said, what should I? Now, my FBI was a charge to Mussum was the identity of AUC. And then Nick Quambas, my first one, I said, Nico Goo baby. And then I'm going to say, I don't think I'm buying war honor. I was buying plenty. This assembly no can say honey di this is a institution a yes adwuma anya adwuma e busa the head so other the one adwuma no but say any bibia was awo
0: uncle san pa ko fa bibia segregation also ko fa free german also by education na anko avant for antias obi e hunu ti hunu na
2: mo assembly no mo nya hwe is it little na maji odwuma ye
0: na ba ku si
2: me tell you this assembly adwuma ye
0: and the future no ye hunu de Obian din honi like environment in ufie na se for the it was said say obedi honi
1: yeah
0: obedi honi no man tonton malaria ne say area na se for nyina
2: abrofu gmasia na se mu to play almost spray and tonton mo spray and tonton abrofu omo no gavin yen has a kumase no
1: yeah
2: say ebedu baby no more spray kumase omo ma kumase kra yehwam obetimi spray some I mean cuz other than abrofu timi yeah na ya be before the end me here because we yeah discounting your bear pa by di ni e peska na ya nwene ya peska na the aban ni peska
1: that means that most
2: should
1: see sir your friend is saying project it down just
0: oh no
2: ya nwene ya nwene ya ho ya aban nwene ya ho ti do mo ya no enfa ne kwa
0: pa them so mo ye but I think say they can do it better.
1: You feel they shouldn't prosecute them
2: they cannot prosecute them now because they haven't given them any equipment. They haven't trained them. And the other thing I was watching on. And the other boy yeah now my chair kwampa say e dey clean e gata na wa katasoa en su abashi sha se ka yade ne ade. Me tell for mo yes are mo kra they are exposed to yade. What does it? And the nipa na hot tick Canada they I could go for many years no. Dia na wo ano no be na de bo anese yes adwuma ne wi a ode be be clean no we mu nyina ya na serious
0: de me hunu say enya say wholesale ye oba bi oha otumu say nipa no ho no na ho de ntimi ndru ho so biti bantima street na nimu gata nimu enna se for mu do they have the capacity to clean it. Pacho te demu chaso gata woni mu kese mu no wo capacity to clean the gata nana so honi e honi state we
1: right
0: wo capacity to clean wo dwa e wan twitwe dwa e yi wan yo wan proper of yi wa ko tubo le gwe ni mu ni ate woni asefo. I don't have any problem with that because you're supposed to keep your environment asefo no neat tidy which I support them 100%. But certainly, you ba kwa mu so mama ba na si gata mu
1: en na se fo na ni ma o
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1: se ya ni a hwe ye o cleanliness e beti ma mo
0: o mu na so mu pra gata ni mu. Some big gata. Do they have the equipment? Do they have the technical know how to clean sa gata when mana?
2: Omo cleaning we are sa near my womwa or mudo mwa fofre. Ya dia hudo. 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Dia ni yade ya bua omo.
0: Debbie, how do they have the capacity?
1: Yeah.
0: We clean this omo head.
1: Debbie.
0: Do they have capacity
1: Debbie
0: to clean sa big gata then ni mwa yana?
1: No.
0: It is so bad as a gut anymore if you know catch yourself watch with a best fro car and your uncle so Jenny can hunts, Bema come and come and so Jenny to home, no uncle for cuckoo car, no do qua. Oh, it you know, it's all moon share and near man mu ye, kakran kakran, yes, sir. No mu jay say, Yacho. What?
2: Yacho should come by, should come later. After they have done the needful.
1: Ah, well, Ubusia, aha. And na yadin komoni na ABC and yewo and yewo you got extended time. Thank you very much. Bye yene Professor Solomon Foku Edi Nkomo Sansona Honorable Doctor Anuma Esquire and Chese Ebaye. Well, it's been an interesting conversation, but yeah, sorry, so no menfa kwenya we embo mukai se UB Clifton Homes. Amowo Adanya Yeton on the 13th, Yewo 13 Court Estate. And no Eben Osei Tutu Secondary School. 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Samsung a yewo. 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Are just a we groups and now for 4 weekend getaway. 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You want to say, we call Menapa Royal Guest House. You will do a year school junction. Wow, right after Grace Gift Hospital. There were California food joint in Chemuwa. 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Your number here is 0543-556-666. 0543-556-666. And now 0544-882-772. And also, Mikhail said, Pep student, a catcher said, oh, sorry, I'm not powerful. Oh, Quaco dance, so I all we are saying for you is to do the two. Do the two. Sorry, I'm not powerful. Oh, Quaco da wechi. And it's just simple. But a few concerns up here. Yambo Kakrama, but not yes, sorry.
3: Well, good morning. Well, could you ever need tea about you? Could want to. Well, there be more appointment to hospital. We are no more discussing about hospital. Charlie, come on, only by your penny, the air depot. And I'm present with the question, be man, say, almost a bit to me, say, I introduce you to Ghana. In a situation, I find myself, say, may a whole more hand, my fellow doctor, a hospital, and a fellow, Sebra, for a blood checkup, blood test. Once you be our you know, so you are living on major or so. Doctor, a hospital now for a zebra for checkup. I'm going to do say Ghana, you reach me a practice Biana or not and cobass any panel, but to prove one, I learn a bonnet or hold your bed, who say initiation a kuno. That I say, I'm going to say hospital now, which I say, I feel patient in a zebra. Now, never check up with or not. I may have services or connection. That's all. So, there may be an tea, and more pure. Or maybe be over could be a pure now in the HD. Don't stop. So, I'm a
4: possible money, Jumapa. 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the beer o ma to case kemu ni se osebo boa o mo na o mo so ebre we am some for sika paleni.
5: Oh, Sibo. Memo Achiano pay. Quam Pukuni, make us a free, Marcy. Massimina, and say, a free meduma, Eba Marcy, any fit meeting, Janshin, Eba Marcy, the quino, a very clear moon by ye quino. Of a year quino, we know. One would defeat a book first foot. Omuka have quino for the to two, Osibo. Miss Rubash, your quino at it to quino. I saw Mugu second coat and I need said coat come on. Omugu and Makwane says, say, Kusibo. May I report me? Mambuku, I can ask.
6: Hello, welcome. Good morning. That is saying, you didn't see any now. Welcome, you do my mammy. As I said, I pressed for Omugina and Kuamono. Omugis is a man for. I should be a Mubua Kunta at your way. That's why I said, Bomadia, you mama, and the police can be not only Yano my. As I said, Omani Hiska, and this is a ball and in Japan, AGG Scadia, you will be Bomadis Kanako. Now, to me, I see beer, you be here, near Yakobombos, and Omadia, a proper Kumamai, Timestra, Broca, the Hundu Mamma, and Mr. Wai, Mazimia, the Bomadia.
7: Of course, for moment, shall not be before Mimi Abdesalam, or to for Namqua Muba, but for about Ebra Kwamichi, Radin Canada. Na Omokoya Barotinia, a war, a Yusoka, a quarter first. The first included Nan Wadeko. No turning back. He's moving forward. May I be pure? I report here a war as a car, and this for office anymore. Na my share NDC, no, sir, as a AS is any meaning. Meaning, Sunday, a National Democratic Congress. I say by a national distribution of cows. National distribution of cows. NDC. The media messenger. Say a political party being the ABP said here, the base APF3 MPP. We are moving. Niantias here. Yaba say we are from Kamakoine. Say a sentiment baby, I did an engineer. You know, she be as a winning more. A moment.
8: Hello. Good morning. Again, I can say, because I forgot to tell the next steps. Last week, no, sir, guy, we have a was up, she has to chairman. No, yes, statistics, we say, MPP, Nipper 2 million, 9-12, and then no credit. Because we are research, we are research, we say, from 2020 to 2024, Nipper say, and they were from 18 years to 70 years, meaning 311,000. And I was afraid, or more, more to coin every Ghana. Ah, or Mamba. And look around 2022, meaning 767,000. We drew on the ground, Mijai Diagan, my near son, your research now, I'm to ask you. Because 2020, or more to grab the money, 2021 money, 2023 crown money. In the Sasa Momoka send Nipper 2 million to Avano. I never cry because I almost one year says Nipper or more MPB from a new NDC for in the Nipper 2 million now Mukas or Mount to Avano and never cry. In the Almunja propaganda.
9: I was a woman child, no, I beg your for the frame is Sam because I free book from my state. Then I will be saying, say, na in the Pragia for Nabuya for Krumuha. Possible. 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I said, just say, oh, my other, you know, because we. And then we have a time, you know, who cry, just say, oh, because I'm going to have any pressure. Huh?
1: Oh. But I say, regulation, I said, my ear can be a.

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1: 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Internet. 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Ubetra ye

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0: 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Or ye be our Ghana. Why ye be suaman on it?
3: And yet, away.
0: We were a jabba house. A doom kumasi. 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
2: Ejabba Jewelry.
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1: Oh, correct, sir.
2: I take a woman.
1: Mary made you delay man capsules. See, I wouldn't be here.
2: Boy, yeah.
1: I wouldn't have won your son. Would delay a juman so papa. Now, what say? Now, what ye need, pa?
2: Delay man capsules. I don't know. I'm my sister. Let me go to my thing.
1: I can see. Now, look at me, sir. And then the capsules, sir. And man, the merman, you know, be no. Me no be no me do. Who me say?
2: Me who say what he feel? I have said, need to pa.
1: And then I will say what would delay, sir.
2: Sir.
1: Look at me, sir. And then the capsules.
2: Me so if it's a chrome, you'll be a
1: mura. So we'll be delay, crano. Miss Rohi.
2: Bema now, baby, I'll be with you. I won't pay. And now, over to you, I'll be. I will hope a piano. For look at me, sir. Esiano. They are able to say gonorrhea, white, syphilis, and the cacao will be. When into me, you die into my lock hair mixer and then the capsules. And may you through our herbal and pharmacist name. 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